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Ugh. 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Sonny Federa featuring Libby Anker. 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Hits 939.

0: Brand new stuff from Sonny Federa and Libby Ancar to finish up our 20-song music marathon for our Friday. And a happy Friday to everybody. Oh, yeah. We got Brett with you this morning. Plenty coming up in the next little bit here on Hits. Plenty of Bundy's best music. You know there always is, from some brand new stuff to some pretty old stuff. A nice 80s throwback from The Voice. Johnny Farnham coming up for you next on Hits 939.
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0: That's live on Hits 939 because we are a different kind of live and local all through your workday, all the way around Bundy. You got Brett with you this morning. Quick note, because I got a message on the Hits page. I know it's Johnny Farnham. I just, you know, read the name Farnham like that because, I don't know, just to change it up. Leave me alone. Anyway, we've got a big weekend coming up around Bundy as well. Massive one the following weekend too. Big the one out at St. Luke's because their community fair and open day is next weekend, 15th of August, 12 to 4pm. Massive out there. We've got rides, slides and interactive activities, food trucks, market stalls, live music. We've got sport exhibition. They've got fireworks to end the day as well. The day is going to have plenty of fun for the whole family. Entry is free. 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I've got some just single ride passes to give out. So if you do find out where I am out in the Roadrunner with Maddie and Trace just before 8 o'clock, come and find me and ask me for some ride tickets too. It's the St. Luke's Fair, going to be a big one out there next weekend. Get out there and enjoy.
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You can also get some plenty good podcasts over there. If you're a big NFL fan like I am, the Armchair Experts have got a great podcast out. It's about the story of how the NFL's coming to Australia in September. I tried to get tickets and it did not go well. Who'd have thought? Big 100,000 seat stadium and still can't get one. Anyway, you can hear from players, executives, insiders making it happen in California to the G with a special Armchair Experts podcast series as well. So grab that on the iHeart app or just keep sticking on Hits in the next hour. We've got plenty coming your way. Some Alex Warren.

0: we got Whitney Houston getting the Clean Bandit treatment as well. 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
2: Hi, I'm Phoebe Humphrey. The Deputy PM has rubbish claims the Labor Party is divided over migration. Home Affairs Minister Tony Burke cancelled an appearance at the National Press Club this week over reports the party was split on policy on the issue, but Richard Miles has told Nine that's not the case.
3: Look, that's not right. I mean, I've seen those reports. I don't know where they come from, but they're not right. Tony will be speaking to the National Press Club at the earliest opportunity. It's not unusual for dates to be moved around.
2: A senior Liberal has responded to reports that Pauline Hanson used party funds to pay for her luxury hotel in London. And while the One Nation leader didn't use taxpayer money to cover her trip, Shadow Treasurer Tim Wilson's told Nine he's worried it's the start of a trend.
4: I'm starting to see images of global elite, and this seems like a pretty clear betrayal of the people she claims to represent.
2: Canberra has asked the Privacy Commissioner to look into the so-called smart glasses amid concerns they could be used to secretly record Aussies. A Kmart version of the glasses have now sold out. The former Prince Andrew has spoken to police after he was allegedly confronted by a stalker at Sandringham Estate. The King's brother providing an eyewitness account after the confrontation with the balaclava-clad offender. A 39-year-old man has been charged. And the Australian Institute of Health and Safety says serious mental health compensation claims have almost doubled over the past decade. It found aged care workers are being assaulted on the job at more than six times the rate of other occupations.
1: Cash for scrap. Archon Metals Recycling. 16 Steptoe Street, Bundy East. It's 939. Your sport now.
2: In sport, Josh Fraser says he still hasn't made up his mind on whether he wants the full-time coaching gig at Carlton. The current interim coach says he'll make a decision next week if he's keen to throw his hat in the ring.
5: The club's given me some time, which is I appreciate, given what the last week's entailed. So I'll have a discussion with the club next week.
2: Last night, the Roos beat the Doggies by 23 points. And in NRL, the Cowboys have bounced back from last week, beating the Titans 30 points to 8 on the Gold Coast. That's the latest news and sport.
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1: 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It's 939, Bundy weather.
8: It's a sunny one for Bundy out there today, getting up to a top of 25 degrees. Tomorrow, a bit of morning fog and then a sunny one with 26 and sunny again on Sunday, top of 25. And for Nexus Pools, the best pools in Bundy, today's UV reading is a 6, which is high, so remember to slip, slop, slap, seek and slide. And congratulations to Janine from Norval, who has won an incredible $5,260 with things like Trace, because there's more winners more often in 26 on Hits.
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8: 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Staying at the MGM Grand, you got spending money and tickets to the iHeart Music Festival as well. Ooh, who are you going to want to see? Well, we're going to find out from one person in particular, as long as she, here's a little spoiler, gives me a call back within the next 30 minutes. So up today, make sure you've got your phone at the ready and you're ready to call me on 41530886. Monica Shipsides Banks from Innes Park. 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
2: Good morning, it's 939. Who we got there?
3: It's Monica here. How you going?
2: Good, Monica. How are you?
3: Oh, I'm very well, thank you.
2: You're nice and on the ball this morning. I love that from you.
3: I had a friend call me. Actually, I'm shopping at the moment.
2: I'll tell you what, the Grapevine is doing a great job of getting people on this standby list. I'll tell you right now, because three in a row that somebody has gotten phone calls out there. And through comes the phone call. So there we go. Bang, you call back. Well, truly, within the 30 minutes that you need to, on the standby list. Who are you looking forward to seeing?
3: Cardi B.
2: Cardi B,
3: Love a bit of Cardi. She's great.
2: Okay, there you go. That's a new one, because most people are saying Snoop Dogg.
3: Oh, yeah, Snoop's good too.
2: You wouldn't be upset, would you? It's pretty sensational. Benson Boone, Goo Goo Dolls, just for, a little bit of nostalgia, depending on your age group there.
3: I'm seeing them in October, I think.
2: Singapore nice.
3: Grand Prix.
2: Must be nice for you. You'll definitely have your passport with 6 months validity then, by the sounds of it.
3: Absolutely.
2: Well, there you go, Monica. You are on the standby list. And of course, the winner gets announced on Saturday, the 29th, with Mikey in the iHeart Countdown. So there you go.
3: Wonderful. Thanks.
2: Awesome. Thank you for calling me back, Monica. You're on the standby list.
3: Have a good day.
2: You too. Bye. And that is how it's done, folks. That is how Monica gets herself on the standby list for Hits 939. Steal my standby, potentially heading to Las Vegas for the iHeart Music Festival trip of a lifetime. All thanks to Bundaberg Power Sports, your home of Can-Am and Sea-Doo. Two more chances to get on that standby list this afternoon with Brendo from 1 p.m. and 4 p.m. Make sure you're listening on Hits 939.
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5: 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Imagine if it goes off. Imagine if I do back-to-back. 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

0: It's 9:39. Happy Friday to you, Bundy. Brett with you this morning. Hope you're pumped for a big weekend. It's certainly going to be a massive weekend out there tomorrow at Salter Oval for Bundy Rugby League Finals. Now, first games kick off at 10:45. We've got 18s on field one and two. The women's games are also there. First one, 12:15, then 1:45. You got reserve grade games on field one, 12:15 and 3:15. But then the big ones, the seniors, the A grade, the Hits 9:39. Bundy Broadcasters Premiership matches there. 4:45 on field one, East taking on Hervey Bay. And at 6:30, it's Wallaroos v Brothers. 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It's a huge one out at Salter Oval. 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

0: Monday's best music on Hits 939. We're near enough 12 o'clock. That'll do me. I'm off. Brendo up next with a big arvo. And isn't it a big one for your Friday? Not only are we doing the usuals, playing Survive the Five, going up in a new number plate bingo. He's also got two more chances for you to get into the draw, to get on the standby list, to head to Las Vegas for the iHeart Music Festival. It is, of course, a feel-good Friday. And you can feel good tonight and all weekend at the Base Bar. And he's going to be giving away a $100 bar tab. If you haven't registered for that one, hits939.com.au is all you need to do for that. If that wasn't enough, he's also got the flashback lunch, another chance to win a C&J pizza. Now, all you need to do is tell him something about the songs coming up in the flashback lunch. It might be that this one's by Jimmy Nile. This one's by Tears for Fears. Well, this one is Ben Folds. Who knows? You'll have to listen to find out. But that is all coming up with Brendo. Plenty big afternoon. But that's it for me. Thanks for hanging out today, Bundy. This is Brett. Over and out.
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8: Today in the news, there have been major developments with the war on ugly. We're crossing live to our reporter on the ground now. How are things over there?
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12: Hi, I'm Phoebe Humphrey. Pauline Hanson has slammed reports she used One Nation funds to pay for her London hotel while in the UK. The party leader taking to Facebook to write mainstream media published lies, claiming Channel 7 was originally going to cover the cost for her trip over due to interviewing her. A source told the Nine papers the hotel room was paid for even when she was in Italy with Gina Reinhart, but says Pauline did not use taxpayer money or funds from the Fire the Liar campaign. The Deputy Prime Minister has weighed in on Tony Burke postponing his migration speech at the National Press Club. Richard Miles says it was the Home Affairs Minister himself who decided to reschedule yesterday's speech.
13: He manages his diary and he manages his public presentations, but he will be speaking at the National Press Club at the earliest opportunity. This is not an enormous thing.
12: There on the ABC. Donald Trump has signed an executive order targeting birthright citizenship, saying he wants to ban what he calls birth tourism. The White House says it will increase the number of people born in the US who are ineligible for birthright citizenship. The US president claims America is suffering.
14: We're cracking down very big crackdowns, and this will give us the right to do it in a much more forceful manner. But they've taken birthright citizenship and they've made a joke out of it.
12: And a cold spell is moving across the southern half of the country. At least four states will experience icy temperatures and damaging conditions by the end of the weekend as a low-pressure system approaches from Antarctica.
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12: In sport, North Queensland has jumped to 7th on the NRL table after beating the Titans 30 points to 8 on the Gold Coast. Cowboys coach Todd Payton very happy to return to the winners list after last week's record loss to the Roosters. He's also impressed with how his side's performing without their star players, Tom Dearden and Reid Marnie.
15: You need the guys to get the job done when your big players are out. Been a test, but we're in decent shape.
12: And round 22 of the AFL continues tonight at the Gabba between the Lions and Hawks. Last night, the Roos beat the Bulldogs by 23 points. That's the latest news and sport.
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19: A beautiful sunny one to end the week across Bundy, a top of 25 degrees today, and staying sunny right across the weekend, 26 the top tomorrow, 25 on Sunday. 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
19: 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It's Brendo with you. Can I get a hell yeah? Because it's Friday. A Friday flashback lunch. When we think of the flashback lunch, now we go straight to thinking of C&J's Pizza Kepnock. Quality pizzas that are out of this world. And I will gift you a free large pizza from C&J's if, after this five-song flashback lunch, you can give me the title and artist of either the first or the last song in the flashback lunch. Now, today is a little more obscure, so I'm going to do you a solid and give you the title and artist of this first one. LMC versus U2. The song is Take Me to the Clouds Above. You're on Bundy's Hits 939.

Grundy's best music to get you right through to the weekend on Hits 939. It's SOAP wrapping up your flashback lunch. Brendo with ya. Happy Friday.

0: Today, I'll be throwing two more people on the standby list for an all-expenses trip for two to Vegas to the iHeart Music Festival. Thanks to our mates at Bundaberg Power Sports, we'll be playing Survive the Five number plate bingo. Someone will win a $100 bar tab at Base Bar as part of our Feel Good Fridays. And one of the biggest things I'm most excited about is I'm going to be chatting to Tanya from Bachelor Girl later on because they have released their new album today. Oh, but hang on, we've got something more important to do. I just
1: wanna go back. The Flashback Lunch. 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
2: wanna go. 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
0: 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The number is 415-30-886.
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3: 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Josh for Waz right now with the most played song on Aussie radio at the moment. His Pimping Up of Madonna's Like a Prayer. You're on Hits 939. When

0: Hits 939. It is Bundy's best music thrown back with CDB. Let's groove, baby. Let's groove indeed. Because if you've been living under a rock, you might not be aware that we are going to send a couple of people over to Vegas for the iHeart Music Festival. All thanks to our buddies at Bundaberg Power Sports. Now, it is called Steal My Standby. 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You could be winning a prize pack worth up to $20,000. You and a mate return flights to Vegas, tickets into the iHeart Music Festival. This is late next month. The lineup's massive. BTS, Cardi B, Snoop Dogg, Muse, Benson Boone, Goo Goo Dolls, Zara Larsson, the list goes on. You also get 5 nights at the MGM Grand in Vegas and $3,000 to spend. Now, we are announcing a name at 11:05, 1 and 4 every day. So far this week, we have put 13 people on the standby list. If your name gets read out and you don't call us back within half an hour, we will invite everyone to call and they can steal your standby. Now, you've got to be over 21 to enter this one. You've got to have a passport with at least 6 months validity. And you do need to know that regardless of sunshine, water, and unforgettable memories, those things all start with CDU at Bundaberg Power Sports. This is Steal My Standby. I'll be reading out the next name just after the 1 o'clock news. The latest from Somba coming up in just a tick. And hey, what are you doing tomorrow week? Because this is happening.
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0: Bundy's best music hits 939. He just might be Bruno Mars. From new to old, coming up soon after one, Jenny from the Block. And got more new stuff for ya. The latest from Harry Styles. He reckons DJs don't dance no more. Next up after the news, I will announce the name of the next person that could get themselves on the standby list for an all-expenses-paid trip for two to Vegas to the iHeart Music Festival, thanks to our mates at Bundaberg Power Sports. Then, Melbourne EDM duo Shoes. They apparently need the same thing we all do. Well, not your love specifically, that'd be creepy, but hey, you know what I mean. New spot, weather and a tech, then we're playing Steal My Standby. It's Brendo with you on Hits 939.
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9: Hey, I'm Brooke Seychelle. Pauline Hanson has admitted One Nation did foot the bill for her London hotel. The party leader taking to Facebook to claim Channel 7 was originally going to cover the costs as they were planning to interview her before pulling the pin. It comes after a source told Nine newspapers the hotel room was still being paid for while she travelled in Italy with Gina Rinehart. But Pauline insists no taxpayer funds or money from the Fire the Liar campaign were used. The Defence Minister insists WA will not become a new US base, despite more than 2,000 Americans being deployed to the state. Richard Marles telling Nine, it's all part of our long-term defence strategy and is not permanent.
10: This is a really important step in the AUKUS program and Australia acquiring a nuclear-powered submarine capability, and America operating from HMAS Stirling will be really important in terms of giving us the opportunity to get the skills to work on nuclear-powered submarines.
9: There won't be any feathered friends at the Royal Adelaide Show this year. All bird events have been cancelled in the wake of the H5 bird flu. Organisers say that while the risk is very low, they cancelled the events to be cautious. Australia has 155 confirmed cases of the H5 strain, with the majority in South Australia. And actress Minnie Driver says she's grateful to be alive after a car crash in France. The Good Will Hunting star posting a video on social media from her bed wearing a neck brace. The 56-year-old says her and her friend had to crawl out from the wreck.
8: Cash for scrap. Archon Metals Recycling. 16 Steptoe Street, Bundy East. It's 939. Your sport now.
9: Josh Fraser says he'll make a decision next week on whether he'll put his hand up for the full-time coaching role at Carlton. The current interim coach will meet with club officials before making his announcement.
11: If you're in, you're all in. So I want to make sure that, you know, if it was something I was committed to going through a process, that I'm all in on that.
9: And Alex de Minaur is out of the Montreal Open after coughing up a handy lead. The Demon was up a set and two breaks against Cameron Norrie before going down in three. That's the latest in news and sport.
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12: 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Above and beyond really is above and beyond. 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
15: A beautiful sunny one to end the week across Bundy. A top of 25 degrees today and staying sunny right across the weekend. 26 the top tomorrow, 25 on Sunday. 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Slip, slop, slap, seek and slide. Congratulations to Janine from Norville, who's won an incredible $5,260 with Think Like Trace. 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
15: 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We will send you and a mate 5 nights at the MGM Grand in Vegas. How good's that? 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Now, most people have been wanting to see Snoop Dogg. He's a massive draw card on this bill. Monica, this morning, she secured her spot on the standby list with Brett. She wants to see Cardi B. I had Kerry the other day wanting to see Benson Boone the most. Must admit, that's probably my draw card here. Anyway, the lineup is massive, and to win this bad boy, you just got to register your details at hits939.com.au. You do need to be over 21 to enter. You need 6 months validity on your passport. But once you've entered, we could be calling your name out like right now. The winner, well, the person that hopefully will get themselves on the standby list right now, Timothy Cleary from Walker Vale. Timothy, you have half an hour to get on the standby list for Vegas. If you don't get in touch, mate, someone listening will steal your standby. 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

0: G'day Tyrone, NXS on Bundy's Hits 939. Brendo with you. Happy Friday. Oh, that's not the happy sound that should usually follow me saying that, but that ominous ticking is for a reason. Timothy Cleary from Walker Vale. Your time is running out, mate. You've got about 10 minutes, 10 to 15, to give us a call, 4153-00886, to get yourself on the standby list. All thanks to Bundaberg Power Sports for an all-expenses-paid trip for two to Vegas for the iHeart Music Festival. It's absolutely massive. The lineup is huge. Goo Goo Dolls, Snoop Dogg, BTS, the list goes on. 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So, you have done the right thing. You've registered the Hits website, but you need to be listening for your name. 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It's a total prize of $20,000. Two people, Vegas, five nights, spending money, iHeart Music Festival. You don't want to miss out on this one. 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Now, Bundaberg Power Sports, they are legends. 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
2: 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I hope that's not her nickname around St. Luke's. 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
4: The meanie convenie.
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0: Christmas. 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

0: Taylor Swift on Hits 939, where it is a feel-good Friday for Bass Bar. Feel good tonight and all weekend at Bass Bar. Well, right now I know someone that won't be feeling good if they hear this. Timothy Cleary of Walker Vale. He told us that he wants to see Snoop Dogg. He just wants to experience a music festival in another country. He thinks an adventure like that to Vegas would be insane, and he hopes we consider him. We did consider him, but he wasn't listening. Oh, and that's brutal. But it does mean right now I'm going to open up the phones and take the first caller on 41530886 to steal Tim's standby, thanks to Bundaberg Power Sports.
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9: It's 939.
10: Hello.
9: Good afternoon.
10: Hello.
9: Hello. Who have I got?
10: Shannon.
9: Shannon. Shannon, congratulations. You have just stolen Tim's standby and you are now on the list for a trip for two to Vegas. How good's that?
10: That is so good. I'm so sorry, Tim.
9: Oh, well, you snooze, you lose. And Tim right now, he's probably still snoozing, I guess. Which artist is it that you want to see most in the, at the iHeart Music Festival this year?
10: Oh, look, Snoop's pretty big, Snoop Dogg or Benson Boone.
9: I hate,
10: like, it would just be awesome.
9: Yeah, wouldn't it? It's amazing how many people are saying Snoop. I mean, I'd love to see him too, but he ain't doing no backflips in blue sequin suits like Benson is.
10: Yeah, that's right. That's
9: all right. Now, you do stand to now win yourself a trip for two worth $20,000 to Vegas, all expenses paid to the iHeart Music Festival, all thanks to Bundaberg Power Sports. Tough enough for every job on the property can and from Bundaberg Power Sports. Shannon, congratulations. The winner will be announced the last Saturday of August, the 29th, with Mikey during the iHeart Top 20 Countdown. I wish you the best of luck.
10: Thank you so much.
9: Big congrats to Shannon and commiserations to Timothy Cleary from Walker Vale. Shannon has stolen his standby, Loud Luxury, featuring Brando right now. Not Brando, that would be me. This is Body. You're on Hits 939.

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0: on Hits 93.9. 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Brendo with you. I can tell you there is someone that's not feeling too good right now at all. Although it's a feel-good Friday, you would not believe it. Just after Shannon swooped in less than 10 minutes ago and stole Timothy Cleary's standby, I received a phone call here in the studio. It's 939. Good afternoon. Who have I got?
1: Hey, mate. How you going? This is Tim Cleary.
0: Tim Cleary. Oh, mate. That is absolutely crushing. Buddy, you missed your spot on the standby. Someone called Shannon from Kalki has just stolen your spot.
1: Ah, bugger, that's all good, mate.
0: Oh, mate, what took you so long? How did you find out?
1: I wouldn't believe it. I was actually having an afternoon nap, and I actually got a call from a couple of friends trying to tell me to quickly call back.
0: Oh, mate, the irony that you were napping, and when I just said to Shannon, pity that when you snooze, you lose, and you're snoozing, I was spot on. I really didn't mean to be correct with that.
1: Ah, it's all good, mate. You can't win them all, eh?
0: Well, I tell you what, buddy, when you said it would be an absolutely insane trip to win, you were spot on the money. Register again, mate. We'll be doing this for the rest of the month. I hope your name pops back up.
1: Awesome. Thank you, mate. Have a great day.
0: Cheers, Tim. You too.
1: Check it. Bye. Oh.
0: Tim sounds like an absolute legend, and I very much do sincerely hope he manages to catch another spot on the standby list or steal someone else's standby. Well, these are the highs and lows of Steal My Standby. Well, thanks to Bundaberg Power Sports. Hey, we got bangers coming up soon after the 2 o'clock news from Pearl Jam, Justin Bieber, Ella Langley, Sabrina Carpenter. And after four this afternoon, I'm going to be talking to Tanya from Bachelor Girl because they've released their new album today. It's Brendo with you. Hits 939.
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16: Hey, I'm Brooke Seychell. MP travel allowances are making headlines again following revelations politicians from both sides used taxpayer funds to fly their families to Canberra during budget week. But Shadow Treasurer Tim Wilson's told Nine that's okay if they're following the rules.
17: Do I think that the public will accept it? Probably not. But the reality is it's part of their terms and conditions work, like everyone has terms and conditions at work.
16: It comes as Pauline Hanson slammed reports she used One Nation funds to pay for a London hotel while in the UK, claiming that Channel 7 was originally going to cover the costs for an interview with her. Supermarket giant Coles is set to follow Qantas in outsourcing hundreds of back-office jobs to India. The company's CEO confirming it extended a deal with consulting giant Accenture to cut costs in their headquarters. Coles says its store staff won't be affected by the move. Donald Trump is attempting to restrict birthright citizenship, signing a new executive order in a bid to ban what he calls birth tourism. The order increases the number of people born in the US who are ineligible for birthright citizenship. However, it's expected to be challenged in the Supreme Court. And an Australian team has pulled off a risky rescue, evacuating a US expeditioner in Antarctica. Aussie aviation company SkyTraders battled extreme temperatures to land an Airbus at McMurdo Station late last month after receiving an urgent request for assistance. The US patient is now being treated at Christchurch Hospital in a serious condition.
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16: The Roosters will be looking to back up their record-breaking 70-point win over the Cowboys last week when they battle the Bulldogs tonight. But coach Trent Robinson says they can't be complacent, with every week bringing new challenges.
18: We've been pretty clear about taking every game really separately and what's in front of us, about what, how do we want to play. So, yeah, you carry on a positivity from it, but you definitely refocus on opponent and get ready to play Canterbury on Friday night.
16: And in the AFL, the Brisbane Lions take on Hawthorn at the Gabba tonight.
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2: 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It's 939. Bundy weather.
0: A beautiful sunny one to end the week across Bundy. A top of 25 degrees today and staying sunny right across the weekend. 26 the top tomorrow, 25 on Sunday. 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Slip, slop, slap, seek and slide. 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

0: G'day, Bagara. Bundy sets 939, where it is a feel-good Friday for Base Bar. Feel good tonight and all weekend at Base Bar. Footy fans are feeling pretty good right now because the NFL is coming to Australia next month. The story behind this is just as big as the game itself. You can hear from players, execs, and insiders making this trip happen all the way from California to the G. I know someone who's a little bit cranky about it all. That would be Brett. 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You can search Armchair Experts now on the free iHeart app. While we are on the topic of big news, Grand Theft Auto 6 is... it's busting down the barriers between gaming and TV. 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

Bundy's best music right across your workday on Hits 939. It's Ray with 070 Shake. New music from Alex Warren. Coming up in a couple songs' time, it's Brando with you. Happy Friday. The Bundaberg Rugby League elimination and qualifying finals happening at Salter Oval tomorrow. This is going to be huge. Yeah, under 18s on both fields kicking off at 10:45. Your women's comp happening games at 12:15 and 11:45. The reserve grades 12:15 and 3:15, and the big Hits 939 Bundy Broadcasters Premiership clashes in the elimination finals at 4:45 Eastern Hervey Bay, and then the qualifying finals at 6:30 Wallaroos and Brothers. We will see who will be taking on Waves next week in the ultimate Hits 939 Bundy Broadcasters Premiership clash. A shout out to Tackle Vans and Tyre Right Bundaberg, who get behind the local footy so you can get amongst it and enjoy it. Something else to get amongst and enjoy would be a

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0: On Hits 93.9, it's a feel-good Friday for baseball. Feel good tonight and all weekend at baseball. Brendo with ya. Coming up after three, survive the five. Your chance to win 2 weeks at World Gym and pizza money. Number plate bingo for $25 to spend at Grab and Go. And I will be talking to Robbie Lewis, Bundy born bred local, heading to Morocco next month to represent Australia in the World 8 Ball titles. Good to see Bundy locals doing big things. Talking of big things, it's time for a big fresh fruit frenzy.
1: Spot it, stop it, snack it. 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
0: He's out doing good things for the kids for He's out doing good things for creative kids, creating fresh food. Oh, fuck me. He's out and about in the Roadrunner for a Fresh Fruit Frenzy. Brett, any plans for the weekend?
2: Hey, mate. Look, I've got a bit going on, actually. We're out at Waterview Estate in North Bundy tomorrow morning. 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
0: It's going to be huge.
2: Massive, like 9 till 12. You can come and check out there. Looks absolutely amazing, that place. So I'm looking forward to checking it out myself. After that, off to the girls' netball games. And after that, I'm out at Moore Park going to trivia night for Moore Park State School fundraising thing. So it's looking. I've got a big Saturday on the cards.
0: I think the people at Moore Park are probably not aware of the walloping they could be in for, because you do claim to dominate trivia.
2: Look, I go all right. We'll see what happens.
0: Don't get humble now.
2: I'm playing it down a little bit at a time. You've seen what I'm like with your Survive the Five questions.
0: Oh, I do. You do like to come in and get a good five out of five.
2: Yeah, I do. You're right. Dropping five and fives like M&M's, my friend. Yeah, well, I'll tell you what, the people of Moore Park don't know what they're in for there, but they certainly know what they're in for this afternoon, because I am in Moore Park!
0: Segway!
2: I've brought the Fresh Fruit Frenzy on a road trip to Moore Park, so the good kids of Moore Park State School have got plenty of good fresh fruit just coming their way. I got apples, I got pears, I got oranges, I got bananas, even got a passion fruit or two. It's all happening.
0: At Moore Park.
2: At Moore Park. Oh, I thought you were going to jump in with something. Anyway, doesn't matter, but it's still all happening here at Moore Park. Come and grab yourself a nice fresh piece of fruit. Cause a frenzy if you are so inclined here at Moore Park Beach State School, thanks to Creative Kids Childcare.
0: It's funny because I was actually going to jump in and say, that explains why I saw you leaving so early on the security camera to go and do this.
2: And then that's kind of stalkerish that you're watching on the security camera, but that's not there.
0: Well, I do like to watch.
2: We've heard that.
0: Oh, mate. Well, thank you, kids of Moore Park. Enjoy that fresh fruit frenzy and have yourself a good weekend.
2: You too, bud. See ya.
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2: Hey, I'm Brooke Seychelle. The federal government is seeking privacy advice on new smart glasses. The Attorney General has asked the Privacy Commissioner to review the technology after products at Kmart have sold out. Chief Information Security Officer River Nigrin telling Seven, previously tech like this has only been used for research or military operations.
3: It's giving access to a larger part of the economy. Previously, the Meta glasses were quite expensive and it ruled out, you know, a large part of consumers. Now with the affordable versions, they're more accessible.
2: The former head of the AFL's Players Association wants a Senate inquiry into Geelong's concussion scandal. Joel Bowden has criticised both the club and the association over its handling of the case, saying it wouldn't have happened on his watch. He says it's outrageous that they have gambled with a young player's health and safety. Men's behaviour change groups could soon face tighter rules. Women's ministers from around the country are meeting today to see if they can agree to lock in nationwide rules by the end of the year. It's believed the new standards would make providers undertake risk assessments and ensure there's access to support services after the programs, which can range from one-day sessions in schools to months-long programs. And Aussie researchers have found Barbie dolls are finally ditching physically unattainable body standards. A 1996 study found that the body proportion of a Barbie was literally impossible for a human. Now, Adelaide Uni experts say key proportions fall within a normal range but are still below average.
1: Four Walls Realty, specialising in all things sales. 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It's 939, your sport now.
2: Port Adelaide's lost Mitch Georgiades to illness ahead of tomorrow's clash with Sydney at the SCG. He'll be replaced by Alex Van Wyk. Sydney's got ruckman Will Green making his AFL debut. And in cricket, the Australian 11 is 5 for 251, trailing Bangladesh by 12 runs in their three-day test in the top end. Teague Wiley is not out on 67, while Curtis Patterson earlier notched half a century. That's the latest in news and sport.
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6: Yeah, we've got ourselves a beautiful, clear, dry night forecast for Bundy tonight with a low of 10 degrees and a beautiful sunny weekend ahead. Top of 26 tomorrow, 25 on Sunday. 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

0: 90s best music to get you right through to the weekend on Hits 939, Harry Styles, American Girls. It's Brendo with you. Good afternoon. Hopefully school pickup has gone well. Mind the school zones on the way home. And congrats, kids. You've made it to the end of the week. We've got a beautiful sunny weekend ahead of us. Hey, something a bit darker now. Did you know that your pupils are the last part to stop working when you die? Yeah, they dilate.
1: Are you ready for fitness or pizza? With Survive the Five on Hits 939, you can have the best of both worlds. Thanks to World Gym Bundaberg. Answer five questions correctly and you could win a two-week gym membership and a $50 Domino's voucher. Let's go.
0: Ashley, welcome to Survive the Five. Have you played before?
2: We have.
0: Oh, good, good. You do sound familiar. When you say we, who is with you?
2: Ella and Riley are with me.
0: Ella and Riley. Okay, that rings a bell. It's been a while since you played, though.
2: It has.
0: Yeah, okay. We'll have to blow off some cobwebs, and hopefully you guys can have a win today. Let's cross the fingers. Five questions, 30 seconds. Get them right for the 2 weeks at World Gym and the pizza money. You can pass. We'll come back to them if there's time. Otherwise, I've got to take your first answer. And to make up for any past discrepancies on my behalf, I wish you the best of luck.
1: 3, 2, 1. Your time starts now.
0: How many days are in the month of August?
2: 31.
0: Name Prince William's younger brother.
2: Harry.
0: In which American city is the iHeart Music Festival being held next month?
2: Los Vegas.
0: What letter is to the right of Q on the keyboard?
2: W.
0: Who was the star of Miss Congeniality?
2: Sandra Bullock.
0: Okay, well, there is all five questions gone. How do you feel about them?
2: Oh, I actually am pretty confident.
0: Okay, and you may well have good reason to be. There are 31 days in August. Prince William's younger brother is Harry. The iHeart Music Festival is being held in Las Vegas next month. The letter to the right of Q on the keyboard is W, and the star of Miss Congeniality is indeed Sandra Bullock.
2: Awesome.
0: Ashley, Ella, Riley, you guys.
2: I said you instead of Q, like after Q.
0: Oh. I could say I would have known what you meant.
2: Well, my 5-year-old's got Q and U stick like glue in my head.
0: His learning tool could have been your undoing right there.
2: Yeah.
0: His or hers. Could well have been disastrous. But thankfully, it's all smiles and sunshine on this Feel Good Friday. There really is more winners more often in 26 on Hits. And thank you very much for playing.
2: Thanks very much.
0: Survive the Five.
2: Bye.
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0: G'day, Kep Knock. Noah Khan on Hits 939, The Great Divide. It's Brendo with you. Good afternoon. Hopefully you're having yourself a cracker of a Friday. Personally having a bit of a shocker, but it is a feel-good Friday, so we'll see how it goes. Now, if you've been shopping at Woolies, you get home, the kids are frantically ripping open their ooshies. Don't just chuck them straight in the toy box. You want to check which ones they have just got. There is a rare one that is attracting quite the attention. It is creating quite the frenzy on eBay. A flocked bullseye. I said a flocked bullseye. Apparently only 125 of them made. One listing on eBay searched way over 16,000. Another one, believe it or not, attracted an extraordinary bid of $100 million. You can have a look at this little groover and read more all about this under the news section, hits939.com.au. Hey, someone's about to win $25 to spend at Grab and Go playing number plate bingo. Then, soon after that, we will talk to Robbie Lewis, Bundy local, that is about to head to Morocco next month. He's been selected to represent Australia in the World 8 Ball titles. How good is that?
1: Room service.
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12: Hello,
11: is that Mel?
12: Yes, it is.
11: Mel, it's Brendo from Hits 939. How's your Friday treating you?
12: Not too bad, and yourself?
11: Yeah, pretty good. Couldn't complain. Well, it is a feel-good Friday after all. Do you recall registering for Number Plate Bingo?
12: Sure do.
11: Excellent. Can you confirm your rego number, please?
12: It's DZL100.
11: Bam! You are a winner. You have just got yourself $25 to spend at Grab and Go.
12: Thank you very much.
11: Absolutely my pleasure. Have you been to Grab and Go or heard about it yet?
12: I've heard about it, but not been there yet.
11: Yeah, okay. I've only tried it once. It was incredibly tasty. I now plan every time I go to Bunnings to drop across the road and get a feed. So I hope you enjoy when you get there.
12: We'll definitely try my hardest. Thank you very much.
11: Big congrats to Mel. She just discovered the fastest route from hungry to happy is playing Number Plate Bingo. Your next chance to win that $25 to spend at Grab and Go, you fill your belly for that, will be Monday at about 3:20, 3:25, or when we do this all over again. Up in the next 10, we are talking to Bundy local Robbie Lewis. He has been selected to represent our beautiful country over at the World 8 Ball titles in Morocco, Marrakesh, next month. Good to see Bundy locals doing big things. Right now, though, Jonas Brothers, Sucker, Hits 939. We go together.

0: Now the sound you'd hear before you played the record you just bought. Sounds old. Let's play some new music instead.
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0: or tea?
1: Coffee.
0: Yes.
1: I'm Italian.
0: So Italian coffee, yes. And a muso. That definitely means yeah. No tea. And Beatles or Stones?
1: Oh, Beatles. Oh, man, nice. They're very influential. Yeah. Yeah. You know, how can you top them?
0: That's right. Many have tried. Now, I normally with males will also say boxers or briefs, and I've got no version of that for a female that doesn't sound creepy, so I'm going to leave that alone. Now, I just wanted to also ask one last thing for my own curiosity, and you were probably asked this 1,000 times back in the day.
1: Okay.
0: Did the name of your duo with James, Bachelor Girl, come from the fact that you have bachelors in psychology and criminology?
1: Oh, you know, nobody really asked me that, so that's interesting.
0: Oh, well.
1: Not really, but I do have a Bachelor of Arts. But no, James is the bachelor and I'm the girl.
0: Okay,
1: a bachelor
0: right.
1: Girl represents...
0: Oh, it's a lot simpler than I thought.
1: Yeah, female empowerment vibe, especially in the 90s, you know, after Alanis Morissette. So that's just the voice it came from, you know, this kind of independent chick vibe.
0: Okay,
1: yeah.
0: Well, and no one's really asked you that before. That blows me away.
1: Not really. It didn't come from, but you know, I talked about my degree more than I used it back then. But now since then I did use it because I became a youth worker and worked with kids at risk and stuff. So,
0: mad respect.
1: But Brendan, this phone is running off like crazy. The next interview is ringing me. Sorry, Brendan, but great little chat.
0: Yes.
1: And look, we're actually coming, well, you should be coming to Queensland, Bundaberg, next year on a regional run. So I hope to meet you in real life and maybe we can do another interview then.
0: Oh, I would love to see you guys live. That'd be amazing. I'm about to hit play on your new single, but thank you so much for your time, Tanya.
1: All right, buddy.
0: Thank you so much. Cheers.
1: Thank you. Bye.
0: Tanya from Bachelor Girl, Dead Set Legend. Their new album, Waiting for the Day, Artist Sessions, it's a reimagining of their debut album, is out today. And here is the first single featuring Guy Sebastian, Permission to Shine, on Bundy's Hits 939.

0: New stuff from Bachelor Girl on Hits 939. The reimagining of Permission to Shine featuring Guy Sebastian. The new album is out today. Highly recommend wrapping your ear holes around it. It is Brendo with you for Bundy's Big Friday Arvo. And something very sad has occurred. Nikki Cowell from Burnett Heads has not called. Her name was read out. She could have secured her spot on the standby list for an all-expenses-paid trip to Vegas for the iHeart Music Festival next month, thanks to our buddies at Bundaberg Power Sports. So, because she hasn't called, I am opening up the phones. I will take the first caller on 415-30-886 to steal Nikki's standby.
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0: 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Who have I got?
15: G'day, it's Daniel. How are you going?
0: Good, thanks, Daniel. Yourself?
15: Yeah, pretty good.
0: Excellent. What suburb are you from?
15: I'm from Wallaville, a bit out of town near Gingin.
0: Yeah, okay, right. Too cool. Well, Daniel, congratulations. You have just stolen Nikki's standby. You are now on the standby list for Vegas, thanks to Bundaberg Power Sports.
15: Awesome. Cheers.
0: My pleasure. Which artist is it that you would want to see most if you happen to win this trip to Vegas?
15: Probably the Goo Goo Dolls. They're pretty bloody awesome.
0: Aren't they what? And it's good to hear someone saying someone other than Snoop. I'm all here for Snoop as well, but...
15: Yeah, good artist there.
0: That is, yeah, mate.
15: That'd be wicked.
0: Yeah, wouldn't it? It would be an amazing 5 nights in Vegas, buddy.
15: Yeah, wow.
0: Congratulations on getting yourself on the standby list. I wish you the best of luck.
15: Well, thank you.
0: Big congrats to Daniel. He is now on the standby list for Vegas. Thanks to Bundaberg Power Sports. Tough enough for every job on the property. Can-Am from Bundaberg Power Sports. Now, you can get a piece of this. Try and get yourself on that list. You do need to be over 21 to enter, and you've got to have at least 6 months' validity on your passport. The winner will be announced the last Saturday of August with Mikey during the iHeart Top 20 countdown. Oh, steal my standby. This is a high adrenaline sport. New music right now on Hits 939.
10: 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Hits 939.

0: 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New stuff from Cherry Bomb, reimagining and pimping up Alanis Morissette's You Oughta Know. With all the excitement of this final hour of Bundy's Big Friday Arvo, I nearly forgot that it's a feel-good Friday for Bass Bar. 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
3: Hello.
0: Hello, Colette. It's Brendo from Hits 939. How's your Friday treating you?
3: Good, thank you.
0: Would it make it even better if I were to tell you that you are this week's Feel Good Friday winner and just scored yourself a $100 bar tab at Bass Bar?
3: Oh, that's awesome. Thank you.
0: That's what we like to hear. Will you have to get a babysitter? Will you have to get the crew together? What does this look like for you?
3: No, it's all sorted.
0: Oh, you are that right and ready to party. I love that. At Hits, we are definitely here for that kind of response. Congratulations and thank you for getting involved and being one of the many winners we have on Hits in 26.
3: Thank you.
0: Big congrats to Colette, and what a way to round out the afternoon. Maddie and Trace broadcasting live tomorrow morning from Waterview Estate to Gavin Street, North Bundy from 9 to 12. Drop over and say, hey, you got your elimination and qualifying finals of the Bundaberg Rugby League. The Hits 939 Bundy broadcasters premiership at Salter Oval tomorrow. It is a massive, massive weekend ahead. May yours be nothing short of safe and awesome. Will and Woody up next. Thank you very much for joining me for Bundy's Big Arvo today and all week. I'm Brendo. Keep it turned up to 11 and happy thoughts.
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0: Christmas. 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
15: Hey, I'm Brooke Seychelle. A major probe will be conducted into food labelling after an ABC Four Corners investigation raised concerns about undeclared ingredients. Labor Assistant Minister Andrew Lee says they've given the ACCC more funding to ensure significant resources are devoted to it.
16: Australians shouldn't be duped by misleading labels. Australians should be able to walk into a store and know that what it says on the tin is accurate.
15: Geelong has finally addressed the controversial concussion waiver signed with one of its players, CEO Steve Hocking taking full onus, but not stating whether anyone will face any kind of sanctions, while Craig Drummond, who was Cats president at the time and is now the AFL's integrity chair, has just released a statement saying concussion is a complex issue and reiterated that Geelong will make changes going forward. A US court has ordered tech giant Meta to pay more than $800 million for causing harm to kids. In the second phase of the landmark trial, a judge ruled that Facebook's parent company must use the bulk of the money on treatment services for youth safety. Meta says it'll appeal the ruling. A man has reportedly been killed in a dog attack in New South Wales. Authorities finding the 23-year-old's body at a property in an outer Sydney suburb on Wednesday. Investigations are underway. And Coles is planning to outsource hundreds of back-office jobs to India under a new deal. The move is part of cost-cutting measures at the supermarket giant's headquarters and won't affect its store staff.
14: Four Walls Realty, specialising in all things sales. 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
15: Gold Coast coach Damien Hardwick is resting multiple young players for Sunday's Canberra match against GWS.
17: It was always on the cards. You know, they played a long stint, obviously, I think between 9 and 8 games sort of thing for a first-year players is big load. Some of those guys had limited preparations with regard to their pre-season as well.
15: And the Perth Bears have unveiled the club's first ever home jersey as they edge closer to joining the NRL next year. It's mostly red and black hoops, paying tribute to the first ever North Sydney Bears jersey of 1908. That's the latest in news and sport.

0: 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Hits 939, Bundy weather.
1: Yeah, we've got ourselves a beautiful, clear, dry night forecast for Bundy tonight with a low of 10 degrees and a beautiful sunny weekend ahead. Top of 26 tomorrow, 25 on Sunday. For Nexus Pools, the burst pools in Bundy, tomorrow's UV reading could hit 6, which is high, so slip, slop, slap, so you can slide. Big congrats to Janine from Norville. She won an incredible $5,260 with Think Like Trace, because there's more winners more often in 26 on Hits.
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1: It's Will and Woody driving you home. We are at the very end of the DJ Will National DJ Tour. Will used to be a DJ. He had kids. He let it go by the wayside. But me, as your best friend, have organized the national tour for you. It all culminates, Will, with a gig at Club 237 in Townsville tomorrow night. And we have just given you a spray tan. Wow. I mean, how do you feel? How do you feel?
2: Dark.
1: Well, it's how you look, mate. Let's play Can You Hear It?
3: I'm going to say that's a soft drink.
4: Can you hear it?
5: It's a beer.
4: Can you hear it?
1: Darcy, no. Honestly, looking at you, like with your beautiful bronzed skin, I want to see you DJ. Like that's a man I want to see spinning some vinyls, Will.
2: I feel so, like, I feel really dark. Like, is this like politically correct, dark?
1: Yeah, no, we're fine. Fine there. We're fine there. I do. This is a good time to mention.
6: It will come off. Like, you want it to be darker, like sitting on the skin. And then once you wash, it'll be like, oh my God, I didn't, like nothing happened.
1: Yeah.
2: I feel like I could have been born in Colombo.
1: No, it's not that dark. I should mention, you asked for medium. I had a chat with Megan before the show. We've given you the darkest possible. So let's play some Can You Hear It? Beer or soft drink based on the sound of the can. I mean, I just think I want you dark, man.
6: Already looks so much better.
1: And seriously, you look healthy.
7: You'll be bringing us every week for a tan after this.
8: I don't, yeah. Not sure.
1: Lock him in for next week, Megan. He'd love a weekly session. Let's go to Danielle here. Hi, Danielle.
9: Hi.
1: You want to play Can You Hear It? Beer or soft drink based on the sound of the can opening. If you get 16 in a row, you win $10,000. Here's your first can.
9: All right. Beer.
1: Sorry, Danielle. That was a Coke.
9: Oh.
1: Unlucky. Have a great weekend, Danielle.
9: Thank you.
1: All right, see you later. Let's go to Tony here. Are you going to put some clothes on at any point, Will, or are you just going to stand there?
2: Honestly, I feel like I've been dipped in paint.
1: Okay.
2: Like, I feel like I brought, like, that'll, I think that'll ruin whatever clothes I.
1: So you're just going to stay in your jocks?
2: Well, I didn't.
1: Yeah, it's fine, man. It's fine. Just a workplace. Tony, can you hear it? Beer or soft drink? You ready to go?
9: Yes, please. And Will, I love your tan. I've seen it on socials and it looks great.
2: Is it already on the socials? Yeah, bloody hell, sexy Darcy. Yep. Works fast.
1: It looks like someone you want to see DJ. Am I right, Tony?
9: Yeah, definitely.
1: 100%. Bring the people in.
9: Yeah.
1: All right, here's your first can, Tony.
9: Oh, beer?
1: Nice, Tony.
2: Good on
1: you,
2: Tony.
1: One can down. Great work. Let's go straight for your second can here, Tony. I'm liking this.
9: Oh, beer again?
1: Ah.
9: Oh, no.
1: that was a crisp soft drink there, Tony. Sorry
2: well
1: about that.
2: Tony.
1: Thank you for the lovely words about DJ Will, though. Tony, one song that you want DJ Will to play tomorrow night at Club 237, what would it be?
9: Oh, geez, got me on the spot. I don't know.
1: Don't worry about it. Totally fine.
2: Glad
1: totally
2: we went
1: fine.
2: Back for that. Great follow-up. Great follow-up.
1: That's what I do, Will. That's what I do. Let's go to Maddie here now. Hey, Maddie.
10: Hi.
1: Have you seen Tanned Will on the socials, Maddie?
10: I have, and I'm obsessed with it.
1: Yeah? Whoa. Wow. Whoa. Okay, let's crack some cans here, Maddie.
10: Yeah.
1: Whoa.
10: Beer.
2: I like Maddie.
1: No good, Maddie. That was a soft drink. I mean, Will, how are you feeling about that, though? Like, Maddie is, you're obsessed with Tanned Will.
10: Yeah.
1: Oh, got rid of it. Okay, it's getting too serious, obviously. Let's keep playing. We've got to go to traffic and ads now. I want you guys to get your full time with Can You Hear It, though. So,
2: yep.
1: 131065.
2: And also,
1: calling.
2: I think there's been a lot of chat for getting a free DJ Will t-shirt. Woods.
1: Yes.
2: I've had people in the network, family members, etc., reach out.
1: Yes.
2: Guys, they're not free.
1: No.
2: If you go to willandwoody.com, there are a limited edition DJ Will t-shirts.
1: Yes.
2: But it's a money-making exercise.
1: Exactly.
2: DJing, music, business. I'm not doing any of this for free.
1: And Steve Jobs.
2: Club 237 are paying me $20,000 cash.
1: Exactly. Which I'm getting 20% off, which I think is gross. You're the one playing, but I'll take it.
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3: Hi, I'm Sally Pearson. The Blues and the Saints have named their teams ahead of this weekend's AFLW season opener in Melbourne. Carlton will be without injured duo Sophie McKay and Keely Scherer, while recruit Sophie Butterworth makes her debut

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10: Hey, I'm Brooke Seychelle. Motorists heading away for the weekend are likely to be facing higher fuel costs. Pump prices are higher since the fuel excise discount was removed on Monday. Labor Assistant Minister Andrew Leigh insists the ACCC is keeping an eye out for price gouging.
11: The ACCC monitors closely and it's aware that this should only be passed through when the tanks are filled up. That will occur more regularly in the urban centres than in regional centres, so the pass-through may be more immediate in cities than in the bush.
10: Geelong CEO says the club's been asked for a please explain by the AFL over its secret concussion deal. The unnamed player with a history of head knocks waiving their right for future concussion-related compensation. The Cats have since torn up the deal, with Steve Hocking admitting the club should have sought advice from the league.
12: There's no doubt that that's a misstep on our behalf. When I opened this press conference, I'm responsible for that. I'm on the hook for that. and we'll work through that internally over time.
10: Victorian poultry producers have been forced to lock down their farms as bird flu cases continue to climb. It comes as the Royal Adelaide Show cancelled all bird exhibits at next month's event. There's now 175 confirmed cases across Australia. Overseas, the US Supreme Court plans to challenge a new executive order signed by Donald Trump that restricts eligibility for birthright citizenship, and the Attorney General is asking the privacy watchdog to investigate so-called smart glasses after a cheaper version sold through Kmart flew off the shelves.
0: Cash for scrap. Archon Metals Recycling, 16 Steptoe Street, Bundy East. It's 939. Your sport now.
10: It's a battle of first and third on the ladder in tonight's NRL clash, with the Panthers taking on the Warriors in New Zealand. The Warriors have recalled halfback Luke Metcalf for his first NRL game since round five as they try to contain a red-hot Penrith side. Coach Andrew Webster says it's going to be a fiery encounter.
13: It's just finishing the job, probably. Like, if we've got them where we want them, then don't let up, and because we know they're going to keep throwing punches, but just keep throwing in our own and make sure we're concentrated for 80 minutes.
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5: Yeah, we've got ourselves a beautiful, clear, dry night forecast for Bundy tonight with a low of 10 degrees and a beautiful sunny weekend ahead. Top of 26 tomorrow, 25 on Sunday. For Nexus Pools, the burst pools in Bundy, tomorrow's UV reading could hit 6, which is high, so slip, slop, slap, seek and slide. Big congrats to Janine from Norville. She won an incredible $5,260 with Think Like Trace, because there's more winners more often in 26. On Hits.
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1: It's Will and Woody. 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
1: Click get in there on quick. The menu item and then click on shop and they are up there. You can get one for yourself. They're in hot demand. We've had a lot of requests for free t-shirts. Sorry, guys.
2: No, not doing it.
1: This is a money-making exercise.
2: Of course it is.
1: Oh, Sexy Darcy, you want to say something? I've got Mel C on the line. Make it quick.
3: Okay, well, do you want to think, maybe like some point during the show we go, bam, now, next five orders are free.
1: I've only got half an hour left, mate. Mel C's on the show. All right, sorry about that, Mel. Hey, before we get Mel to play Can You Hear It, I should say The Voice continues 7:30, yes. Monday, Tuesday on 7 and 7 Plus with Mel C and a brand new host of Judges Woods, which is very, very exciting for everyone, including a secret judge. Can I mention that now?
2: So I'm
1: a bit confused about the secret judge. Can I say the secret? Can I say Tones?
2: We can say, Tones has been, okay. we know Tones okay. involved now. But I'm interested to ask you, Mel, did you have any idea that Tones and I was joining the show?
4: No.
2: Yeah.
4: Honestly, because, you know, sometimes when you see things on the telly, you're a bit like, you know, they definitely knew that was happening.
2: Yeah.
4: We had no clue. I think you will see that when this is all revealed. We were floored, but it was brilliant. I love Tones, and she was brilliant. She's a great addition to the show, but it was a big shock.
1: Bury yourself.
2: Yeah, we love Tones.
1: Yeah.
2: Now, Tones has never played our famous game, Can You Hear It?, which is basically trying to tell the difference between beer and soft drink based on the sound of the can opening. We've found that musicians tend to be pretty good at this.
1: The musicians have done really well recently. Gary Barlow famously got 8. Came in here and got knocked down 8. He did very well. Mm-hmm.
2: Joe Jonas got 6. 5.
1: Rob Thomas had about 6 as well, I think.
2: 5 Seconds of Summer got 9.
1: Yep. Stiff competition.
2: Yeah. Yeah. I think Amy Shark got about 6 as well.
1: Yes.
2: Anyway, do you think you'll be good at this, Mel?
4: We'll find out.
1: We will find out.
5: Can you hear it?
2: Okay, now, bit of an honesty policy here, Mel. I'm going to trust you to close your eyes.
4: Okay.
2: As I crack a can into the microphone here, you tell me if it is beer or soft drink.
4: Okay. Ooh, that is a tricky one. I'm going to go for soft drink. It had a very high-pitched fizz.
2: And that's all we've got time for because that was a beer.
4: Oh, no. I'm obviously not good at this game.
2: You're tied with Jason Derulo, actually, who he also.
4: That's not my company.
1: Not at all. The king. The absolute king. Oh, Mel, it's been lovely to see you again. I should mention The Voice continues 7:30 on Monday, Tuesday on 7 and 7 Plus. Mel is going to be up there judging with Richard Marks, Ronan Keating, Kate Miller-Heidke, and Secret Judge in Tones and I. Lovely to see you, mate. Congrats on the wedding.
4: Great.
1: As well. That was
4: so
1: awesome. Lovely.
4: Soon.
1: Have a great day. Goodbye.
2: Bye, Mel.
1: See you, Mel.
4: Bye.
1: See you later.
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2: It's Will and Woody, guys. We're going to get out of here. Been brought to you by Mazda Australia all this week. And we'll draw the big gig tomorrow night, Club 237.
3: Well, the big tour, mate. The big national tour. Comes to a close.
2: My family's relieved, I'll be honest.
3: But I'm
2: I was playing an under-14 girls soccer training on Monday night. Wasn't home for bedtime. Yes. Left before the kids got up on Wednesday to go and DJ at a coffee run.
3: This is the grind, man.
2: And then getting away for the weekend where I'm usually on the ground to DJ a club in Townsville.
3: You, as your manager,
2: this is what it's been all about. It's about walking away from the family life and back into the spotlight.
3: How do you think David Guetta feels?
2: I don't know if Guetta's got kids.
3: I don't think Guetta has met his children. I don't think he's ever actually seen them in the flesh.
2: It sounds like a slander. I'd say...
3: No, I think... Because he's so busy.
2: I don't think he's got kids. He's got kids.
4: He's got four kids.
2: Is that right?
3: Yeah,
4: he's got Tim, Elvis, Angie, Cyan, and Skylar.
3: Beautiful name. Beautiful name. Normal names. But he would barely see them, mate.
2: Cyan.
3: He's traveling the world. Sean. Oh, is it Sean?
2: Sean.
5: That's how you say it, Sean.
2: Cyan. It could be Cyan. It's a colour, isn't it? Cyan.
4: Yeah.
2: C-Y-A-N.
4: Yeah, C-Y-A-N.
2: Yeah, it's a colour. Cyan.
3: Cyan.
2: Cyan.
3: Well, he's never met Cyan. Because he's DJing, mate. This is what you want. You want the DJing to get going.
2: Yeah, I do.
3: And I think a big part of it will be tomorrow night. This is the fork in the road for me. This either makes or breaks you. I don't want to put more pressure on you.
2: Mm.
3: For me, it is just a guaranteed, this is our moment.
2: Yeah.
3: We're going to the stratosphere after this.
2: Yeah.
3: You're going to play some bangers. You look good.
2: Thanks, man. I've got a tan. It does feel a little bit dark, if I'm honest. Almost inappropriately dark, I would say.
3: I was told it would fade.
2: Very, very dark. I'm feeling very dark.
3: I thought it would fade. I have been informed that it gets darker. So strap in. And you are going to look delicious tomorrow night at Club 237. If you can't get to Townsville, I'll say it again. Follow us on the socials. Will and Woody, TikTok, Instagram. All of them. And then Monday on the radio show, we will recap the entire thing. Did you rock it? Or did you cock it?
2: Cock it.
3: Like, did it not go well? I'm sure it'll be fine. Tansville. Who wrote that? That's good. Not Tansville.
2: I made that joke yesterday.
3: Did you?
2: Yeah.
3: Well done you. Anyway, see you Monday.
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2: Oh, hello, and we're on. Welcome to it. The Smallsy Show is live for a Friday night. How was everyone's week? Good?
3: Good.
2: Right, tonight's show is going to be fun. If you are looking for something to watch this weekend, the stars of the number one movie that's on Prime Video right now, it's a thriller called The Devil's Mouth. Lana Condor, you know her from To All the Boys I Love from Netflix.
3: Yep.
2: And Jeremiah from The Summer I Turned Pretty. They're both ridiculously good looking, and they both get nibbled on by sharks in the new movie. They're going to be joining us here on the show. Plus also coming up this week, oh, we got to get you across the hot minute, yeah? It's been a spicy week in all things celebrity, including Tom and Zendaya. Oh, and Ariana Grande.
3: Cool.
2: A lot of people got hot takes on Ariana Grande at the minute. We'll get to that in just a second. Let's go for your Friday night, The Smallsy Show. It starts right now.
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0: The Smallsy Show is on for a Friday night. Hey, looking for something to watch this weekend? Well, how about a group of very attractive people who go on holidays, spend a majority of it swimming in bikinis and budgie smugglers, but then a shark comes. Oh, who gets taken? Lana Condor is one of the stars, and she's on the show right now.
1: She's the star of the hit movies To All the Boys I've Loved Before.
2: Here's the thing. I had to make it look like I liked you so somebody else wouldn't think I liked them.
3: Please welcome.
2: Hi, I'm Lana Condor.
4: It's Lana Condor.
0: Lana, wonderful to see you again. How are you?
5: Hi, good to see you. I'm good. How are you?
0: I'm great now, except I have an irrational fear about going in a cave in Thailand. So thank you.
5: Oh, do I. So do I.
0: I don't even know where to start, but you know, obviously Australia, we're the home of sharks. So normally I don't want to give too much away, but normally I only swim where I can see the bottom. And I thought the crystal blue oceans and waters of Thailand, you could see the bottom, and now sharks live there.
5: Oh, okay. Here's the deal. Is in the ocean, it's pretty clear. In the cave systems, you cannot see anything.
0: Like, okay. All right.
5: Yes. So in those caves, they built in these two massive studios, they built the cave systems.
0: Right.
5: So they built massive, incredible cave systems and these massive pools that we filmed in. But we also filmed for a few weeks out in the real in nature.
0: Yeah.
5: Real ocean, real cave system, all those things. That water, you can't see in those caves, you can't see anything.
0: Now,
5: oh, it's horrible.
0: Now, do you promise to be honest with me with this next question?
5: Yes.
0: How pruny did you get?
5: Okay, so not pruny.
0: Not pruny? What's wrong? What magical bean do you... I spend 5 minutes in any pool and I'm like, oh my God, my hands are so pruny.
5: Oh no. Okay. So great question. That was a major concern, was our skin getting pruny.
0: Well, cause you're a Hollywood movie star. Like you want to look great. You want to make a movie in the water, but you don't want to look like a prune on camera.
5: I mean, aside from that, which is so true and so valid, but aside from that, I think that they were actually worried about our safety because we were in the water for 13 hours a day. So like you should, that's a lot of water for 3 months at a time. So they actually developed this, I don't know what it was, but it was a certain chemical balance they put this chemical in the water that combined with the temperature of the water was an anti-prune.
0: Anti-prune.
5: Yeah. So we never pruned.
0: This is magic. Do you have any real life fears? Were sharks a fear beforehand? Do you have any other real life things that scare the bejesus? Yeah, go.
5: Before and after. Horrified of sharks. I must be a masochist because I don't know why. So yeah, horrified of sharks. I'm afraid of... We could go as deep as you want.
0: You know, I'll tell you what I'm scared of when you go on a holiday. Bad hotel room.
5: I'm afraid of cameras in a hotel room.
0: Oh no, I've never thought about that.
5: Yeah, I'm afraid of that.
0: Okay. Now see, new fear unlocked. I was just talking about linen. I was talking about getting in a hotel room and then you have a garden view, but you book the balcony sea view. And now okay.
5: That's for real. New fear unlocked. You're welcome.
0: Okay. I'll take that. Last question, because they're wrapping me. I was just gonna say self-care obsession. You're an icon. People like you look great. What do you do? Tell me.
5: I will say the only way that I survived the devil's mouth was cold plunges. So I did cold plunges every single morning. And that helped my body, but it also helped me mentally, because getting into that water every single day for 13 hours at a time is quite challenging. And so doing cold plunges really helped my mood and my brain.
0: I love it. Lana, lovely to see you. Thank you for being on the show. And get to Australia soon, all right?
5: I'm actually coming. I'm actually going to Australia in September for a wedding, for my first time.
0: Well, I don't know if you can throw in a work trip and just say hello to me on the side. We would love to have you on the show. Great to see you.
5: I'm so excited. Awesome. Have a great one.
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0: market stalls to live entertainment, exhibition sport, and a spectacular fireworks finale. 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

0: The Smallsy Show is on for a Friday night. Hey, if you want to see something this weekend, if you're looking for a movie to watch, may I recommend a group of very attractive people who go swimming in Thailand, but there's a shark in the water. Jeremiah from The Summer I Turned Pretty. Gavin Castellano stars in it. I caught up with him. The movie is called The Devil's Mouth. Have a listen to this and let's get him on the show.
1: Ladies and gentlemen, wow, we've got the stars of the new movie.
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5: 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I'm Gavin Castellano.
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8: This is our last adventure together.
0: Lovely to see you. Congratulations on the movie. Number one question to you, Gavin. Promise to be honest. Are you promising to be honest?
9: I can promise that I'll be mostly honest.
0: Okay, I'll take that. Did you pee in the filming swimming pool?
9: For sure. And you know what? You know what? If anyone says they did it, they're lying. They're lying.
0: Hey, I appreciate the honesty. I appreciate the honesty.
9: But what I will say is it took me like 2 weeks to do so. Like I was like, I'm not gonna do it. I'm holding off. I'm not gonna do it. And then somewhere towards the last like 2 weeks, we were like, guys, listen. Like we had people throwing up in the pool, you know, like it is what it is.
0: Tommy, how do you feel about swimming in his...
10: In that water?
0: Yeah.
10: No, not great. It was like, I think there was just a sense of like, there were so many bodies in that water.
0: Yeah.
10: And, like, it's not just us. So when you watch the movie, obviously it's all of us, but it's also like the whole crew is in there.
9: 40 crew members in there. Not.
10: Yeah. Like it was like a public pool times 10 and like not built like a public pool. So there's like cave rocks for it to all sink into. Like it's a gross.
0: It sounds terrible. I mean, I don't know why you'd want to be an actor. Really? It just sounds terrible. Nico, you're very quiet there. You didn't pipe in. Does that mean that you've also peed in the pool amongst your work colleagues?
11: First and, dude, I peed probably like 8 times.
10: Perfect deal for us.
11: Absolutely. No question.
0: Now, you guys are all so young and beautiful, so I don't know what the answer to this question is going to be, but someone like me, if I was going to be going on a beach holiday, I'd have to get like beach holiday ready. Like it would take me months of prep. Like I would be like counting the calories. I'd be in the gym. Did you just like all just look delicious as you took your clothes off and jumped in the water, or was there some prep involved, Gavin? You cheeky laughing over there.
9: I've never been described as delicious looking, so that was nice. That was a nice first. I was in the gym a lot. I was in the gym a lot. I was like probably 5 or 6 times a week, and then even on set I would do like a push-up, sort of like just different like kind of body weight exercises, because it's you want to have like the summer, but you know, you want to be in shape. You're gonna be half naked the entirety of filming, so like, you know, so I was trying my hardest to look my best.
0: I respect that. I think it's like when you take holiday photos, I don't know, this is just me, like you can at least like edit your own personal Instagram photos. Like, okay, I look terrible at that angle, but I look good on the abs are pop. When you're someone else is shooting you, you're like, I just have to look, if I'm going to be ripped, I have to try as good as I possibly can to make sure that the rig is on, because this is forever. Like everyone will watch this movie for eternity and go, wow, he didn't really get into shape for that one, did he?
9: Well, Tommy's routine was insane. So she's the most disciplined person I know.
0: Really?
10: Oh my gosh, thank you. There, you know, there were some days that I was thinking that, where I was like, you know, I'm in like a tiny little bikini this entire movie. And there were some days that I was like, I should not have had that pad thai last night. Like, I should not have done it. That was a bad choice. Like, I should have practiced restraint yesterday, because I was so aware. But I do get 10,000 steps a day.
0: Okay.
10: And that's like, no excuses. Like some days we were like filming for hours and hours and like all day long, and I would go back to the hotel and get on the treadmill and, yeah, and finish it all up.
0: I don't know, honestly, how you do it, only because like, I mean, as I said, I would edit the shit out of my Instagram photos, and let alone you being there on a big screen in a bikini with nowhere to hide.
10: Yeah.
0: Yeah. So well done to you. Well done to you. Credit. Sorry, boys. She worked the hardest out of everybody.
10: Thanks.
0: Congratulations on the movie, guys. We'll see you in Australia, where, FYI, those sharks actually exist, so...
11: Oh, sketchy, dude.
0: Yeah, just be careful on that, all right?
11: Oh, sketchy.
10: Thank you.
0: All right, that's it for me. Thank you for hanging out. My name is Smallsy. I'll catch you next time on The Smallsy Show. And if you can't wait until then, and hey, I don't blame you, find me on the socials, SMALLZY, or get the podcast on the iHeart app.
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1: 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Well, it's Melanie C in the studio. Welcome, Melanie.
0: Hey.
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0: St Luke's Community Fair and Open Day is back on Saturday, August 15th. 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And it's the kind of afternoon that'll have the kids asleep before they get home. 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

0: the St Luke's Community Fair and Open Day is back on Saturday, August 15th. 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And it's the kind of afternoon that'll have the kids asleep before they get home. 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
1: Finally went off. 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
2: 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Imagine if it goes off. Imagine if I do back-to-back. 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
1: There it is. 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
2: 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But first, we just got to get DJ Will tanned. The DJ Will National Tour kicked off this week. The grand finale is at Club 237 in Townsville.
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3: 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Yeah. I'm looking forward to it already. I'm feeling a bit vulnerable right now.
2: 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You're in your jocks.
3: I'm my jocks in the studio.
2: In a tent because Megan from Tan Time has thankfully given up some time. Thank you, Megan, for coming in.
4: No worries at all. Thank you.
2: And looking at Will, obviously, if he's going to be doing a gig in Townsville, he needs a nice a shade of brown.
4: He does. He needs a good tan.
2: Yeah. And sorry to make you feel more uncomfortable, Will, as you stand there in your jocks. but good time
3: I've never,
2: to...
3: I've never felt so vulnerable.
2: Yeah. Why are you standing with your hands on your hips? That's an interesting
3: I don't really know what to do. Like, do I...
2: don't cover that. Be proud, man.
3: What do I do?
2: It's weird.
3: What do I do with my hands? Megan, I have my hands up here. Like, what do you want me to put my hands?
2: I don't know. It's weird. There's no way
3: I cross them.
2: That's better. That's looking better. Now, Megan, did you want Will to put the paper...
3: It's all a bit strange.
2: The paper G-string on?
3: Okay, I'm going to cross the hands. I think it feels a bit better.
2: Yeah, man. Whatever feels right. The paper G-string, oh, Megan.
3: I think
2: did you want Will to put the paper G-string on?
4: It's up to him if he wants to.
3: I don't know what to do.
2: Okay. Did you want... You don't want to put the paper G-string on?
3: I feel like I'm like getting arrested. What's that?
2: You don't want to put the paper G-string on?
3: Well, look, I tried the paper G-string on before. It was a bit of fun. I just think that it's a bit... I don't know what it achieves. It's a bit confronting.
2: Mate, it's good for the clicks online. Good for the clicks.
3: We're not putting this online.
2: Yes, we are, mate. Sex sells. Sex sells. DJ Will, you're sexy. You're hot.
3: Yeah.
2: Anyway, Megan, I think we should get going. Let's start spraying the man. So, Will, what colour do you want? Sorry, what shade? 1 to 10.
3: What are the options?
2: 1 to 10. 1 being the lightest. 10 being the heaviest.
4: Light, medium, dark, or ultra dark.
3: Medium.
4: Medium. Sounds
2: Medium.
4: Good.
2: Cool. Okay.
3: Yep.
2: Megan, let's go for it. Let's get tanning.
3: Yep.
2: I should say, for those that don't know, you are actually a DJ. We've put this national tour. I've put this national tour on for you. I'm sick as a dog because I've been working. I haven't slept this week, mate, organising this tour for you, just so you know. But I've put this tour on for you. Yeah, start spraying.
3: What
2: Megan.
3: Do I need to you do, by the way, Megan? Do I need to like put my hand?
2: Oh, wow.
3: It's quite loud.
2: It's like a vacuum cleaner.
5: I'll start with the back. Give me spin around.
3: Oh, I'll start with the back.
2: Get into it.
5: It's going to be really cold.
2: Oh, there we go. Yeah, get it. Oh, yeah, great. That's a perfect colour. you're already looking better, Will. Do you feel better? Do you feel better? Will, do you feel better?
3: What's that?
2: Do you feel better? You look good. Have you seen that Friends episode with Ross?
6: Oh, you made me very dark.
2: No, I was just asking. I was just
3: How dark am I?
2: No. I was just saying you definitely don't look like that. Anyway, we're going to keep
3: how
2: spray
3: dark,
2: tanning,
3: how
2: Will.
3: Dark?
2: We went medium. You asked
3: it
2: for medium.
3: Stinks.
2: Oh, Will. Will. Sorry. Megan's right there. Big if you can move the microphone away, that'd be... Big thank you again from... Yeah, just kick it to the side. We don't need to hear from Will anymore. Big thank you to Megan from Tan Time. We're going to keep tanning him. What's that, mate?
6: Buy a T-shirt.
2: Oh, yeah. Go to willandwoody.com. Buy a T-shirt. DJ Will T-shirt. They are... They're selling quick. I've heard that we've sold 5 now, so... Get in there before they sell out. We are going to keep going with the show, though. Get to our socials if you want to see a very tanned Will. And right now, let's play Can You Hear It Australia. So, 131065 is the number. If you can tell the difference between beer and soft drink and you want to play, call us now on 131065. If you get 16 in a row, you win $10,000. Doesn't get better than that. Jeez, you look sexy, Will.
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8: Good morning, Kylie. 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
9: I am a tuck shop convener.
8: Oh, yeah. 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
9: St. Luke's Anglican School.
2: Okay.
8: Okay. So what?
10: I have never heard convener. 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
8: Are you serious?
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10: What's debatable?
8: She's a top dog and you're not.
10: She's a meanie convenie.
8: I like that. I hope that's not her nickname around St. Luke's. Here she comes.
10: The meanie convenie.
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1: Okay, so Woods, we're millennials. Junior producer Annalise is representing Gen Z. Mm-hmm. She's fresh off a Gen Z tour of Europe, has to be said. Stay for 12 hours in each location, move on. Mm-hmm.
4: Mm-hmm. Hot girl summer.
1: Hot girl summer.
5: Yeah. Hell yeah.
1: Now, today, what we're doing is we're playing songs and you have to guess whether it is an original or a cover, because I think your generation insists everything is an original from Gen Z. It's just not. You're last in the pecking order.
4: It's almost,
1: and you don't have any, you haven't invented any culture apart from reinventing baggy clothes, which was big in the 90s.
4: I feel like you need to reinvent your spiel because you say the same thing every week.
1: Oh, here we go. Bang, there she is.
5: You did just there think that Michael Jackson covered Alien Ant Farm. So come on, let's be fair here. Okay, here we go. Here's another one. Is this a cover or is this an original, Annalise?
4: Oh, cover. Like a Prayer, Madonna. Bang.
5: Well done. Well done.
4: That's not only a cover, is it?
1: But also, Glee education.
5: Glee.
1: Yeah, Glee. You brought us Glee as well, Gen Z.
4: And thank God.
1: Thank God for Glee.
5: You actually, you famously said that all Glee songs are better than the original.
4: And I say, go listen to Like a Prayer.
1: You actually did. You actually did say that.
4: Go listen to Like a Prayer. Good episode. That song's Madonna
1: episode. That song arguably is worse than, one set worse than a cover, though, given that it is all artificial intelligence, which made that cover of Madonna Like a Prayer. Wild.
4: Oh, that one, yeah, that's a bit off.
5: Not Glee, though. Not Glee.
4: Not Glee. I was going to say, Glee was Lea Michele, and she killed it.
1: She did.
5: Doesn't she?
4: Lea Michele. That AI. Hmm.
1: Now, you have one for us, is that right?
4: I did, but then I just told you off air that it was a cover, so I can't do it.
1: Okay.
4: Because you'd know the answer.
5: Yeah, fair
4: and
5: enough.
4: I don't want to make you guys look amazing. It wouldn't be fair.
5: That's fair.
1: That seems
5: Can I just hear what you're going to go for, though?
4: Yes. You only want to be
5: the one. I knew that was a cover. Of course I did.
4: Who is it?
5: It's, what's her name? She sings the slow songs. She's hooking up with a park ranger now, the crocodile hunter. Oh, what's her name?
1: Hang on, I can't actually hear it properly. Oh, To Stop the Feeling, it's Lana Del Rey.
5: Lana Del Rey.
1: No, sorry, it's not Lana Del Rey.
5: Oh, it's not?
1: Who's the gay woman that you love who sings about the
5: Chapel
1: horn?
5: Chapel Run.
1: Chapel Run.
4: That's the original.
1: Yeah, that's the original.
4: So who's singing the cover?
5: Oh, don't care. Lana Del Rey.
4: No.
5: Oh, God.
1: Who sings the cover?
4: That's Sabrina Carpenter.
5: Is that right?
1: Is that right?
5: Yeah.
1: Woody called her
5: Charisma Carpenter. Is that a real person?
1: Let's play another song for Annalise, shall we? Let's start with the first artist. Let's start with the
4: Natalie
1: name of
4: Imbriglia.
1: Natalie Imbriglia. Put it down. I'll give you that.
5: Soft G.
4: Imbriglia.
5: Soft G.
4: Imbriglia.
5: Bang.
4: Imbruglia. Natalie Imbruglia.
1: Beautiful.
4: Torn.
1: Yes.
4: That wasn't her. I think
5: Hang on, that wasn't her singing. You think that's someone else singing a cover
4: I think
5: of
4: that's
5: her song?
4: The cover.
1: You think that's her? That's the cover there,
4: well,
1: or you think that her song "Torn" is a cover?
4: No, I think. Sorry, I think "Torn."
1: You think that was her singing? Then?
4: I think that was "Torn."
1: Yes, by Natalie. It's all torn.
4: It's all torn.
1: Original or cover? Yeah. It's all torn.
5: But who was singing that?
4: I don't think that was her.
5: Who was it?
4: Sounds a little bit more raspier.
5: Who was that singing?
1: You don't think that's Natalie Imbruglia?
4: No.
5: Who's singing there?
1: God, another layer to the game.
4: I don't know who it is.
1: Okay.
4: But now I'm second guessing myself and thinking that was her.
1: Yeah.
4: I don't know whether you're playing tricks on me.
5: Mm. Bit of good cop, bad cop going on.
4: I'm going to lock in it was a cover of her song.
5: That is a cover of Natalie Imbruglia's Torn. Just going to hear it again.
4: Nothing's right, it's real. That's her. That's Natalie.
5: So that's an original?
4: That's Natalie. That's an original.
5: No, that's a cover. Natalie Imbruglia doing a cover of the song.
4: Stop!
1: Yeah.
5: That's the OG.
1: It's like a Danish rock song.
4: What?
1: Yeah, crazy. What are they called, Tommy?
4: This is her.
6: Edna Swap.
1: Edna Swap was the original of Torn.
4: What?
1: Isn't that crazy?
4: Wow, it feels like
1: yeah.
4: This feels like I'm rediscovering that Birdie didn't sing Skinny Love for the first time. Like, this
1: don't,
4: is amazing.
1: Don't. You know that's a sore point for me?
4: I
1: you know that's a sore point for me?
4: I cannot believe that. Didn't even know Bon Iver was a thing.
1: Bon Iver.
4: Exactly.
1: Oh, don't you dare. Now,
5: do we have room for one more?
1: Can you not, like, I think we got very meta there as to whether or not you had to figure out, I'll tell you who the singer is on the first song.
4: Yes, okay.
1: Because otherwise I think we ended up down a vortex, which I think was very tricky to follow.
4: Sorry,
5: I found it quite funny.
1: I know
5: really,
1: you did.
5: Really
1: I
5: picked
1: know
5: it apart.
1: You did.
5: I liked it.
1: All right, last one.
4: Okay.
1: Here we go. All right, this is Avicii. This is Avicii. This is Avicii doing Levels. Yes.
5: Original or cover?
4: Original.
5: You sure about that?
4: I'm sure about that. Avicii cooked.
1: Excuse me?
4: He cooked Avicii. In the kitchen.
1: He cooked what?
4: He was cooking.
5: He was cooking?
4: A track.
1: Oh, God.
4: Banger. That's an original.
5: Did you watch the documentary?
4: No. I actually watched a bit and I
1: very
4: I
1: sad.
4: Didn't,
1: yeah, I watched it very sad.
5: You see him making Levels. It's kind of cool.
4: Levels and Day and Night. No, that's someone else.
1: Day and Night. who sings that? What is
4: not Avicii.
1: What is that?
4: Not
1: Day and Night. Avicii.
5: Day and Night.
1: It doesn't turn. No. No, please, we have to go out on Day and Night. Tell me if you can find it, please. That would be huge. And then we can move on with our lives. This is Avicii.
4: Not Avicii.
1: June. Slaps.
4: Oh, my God, you should play this at your gig.
5: Yeah, great idea. Cafe tomorrow morning. You should play this tomorrow morning at your cafe gig.
1: That's tomorrow morning, the next stop on the DJ Wheel Tour. Annalise, thank you so much, as always, for the laughs. My God. Hope you're having a great drive home. It's Kiss.
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0: you're up early. It's Will and Woody keeping you up.
1: Kisses.
2: Okay, we're about to call someone. There's a whole bunch of you guys who are in the draw waiting by your phones right now. We're about to call one of you and let you know you've won $10,000 cash. And just to get an idea of how much that is, I've been handed fake 10 grand, but the amount of money that it is. Have a listen to this. Bit underwhelming, if I'm being honest. A little bit underwhelming. Whoever bought the prop, though, worth it, I'm going to say.
3: That was so unimpressive.
2: So $10,000 cash.
3: Yeah, just, yeah.
2: A new car.
3: Yes.
2: The Chery Tiggo 4, which is a delicious car.
3: Tiggo 4, is it?
2: Had a test drive in that bad boy, smooth as silk.
3: Wowee.
2: And business class flights to go and see Harry Styles at Madison Square Garden in New York.
3: I mean, I said this before, but I mean, I'll say it again.
2: Go on,
3: I think that is the best prize we've ever given away.
2: It's just, it's a car. It's a car as well.
3: Like, it's not any car. Like, it's
2: great
3: a
2: car.
3: It's a beautiful car.
2: Great car.
3: It's an SUV. It's huge.
2: And listen to the cash wheel. Listen to. Anyway, let's call.
3: Stop doing that with the cash.
2: Let's call the person, shall we?
3: Yeah. Let's. Well, hopefully they pick up. Always redraw.
4: Good afternoon. This is Maxine.
3: Hey, Maxine. How are you going?
4: Good. Can I ask who's calling?
3: You may. You can also guess.
4: Hopefully I've got Will and Woody on the other end.
2: Ah. Why do you want Will and Woody on the other end?
4: Because I really, really am hoping I'm going to get a brand new car with 10 grand in the boot, 2 business class flights to New York to see Harry Styles in the front console of my car.
3: That's a ridiculous prize. Like, who would be outrageous. Giving that away? I mean, 10 grand by itself, great prize. You just sound greedy.
2: Yeah, really good.
4: I think I sound committed to the cause.
2: Committed. Okay.
3: Well, yeah.
2: Just quickly, before we go any further, would you want that prize that you just laid down, or would you want flights to go and see DJ Will at Townsville tomorrow night at Club 237?
4: I don't think I want the prize I've just described. I think I need it, actually.
3: You need it.
2: Okay. Well, yeah. Maxine.
3: How would you consider swapping out the 10K cash if this was the prize, for 5 signed DJ Will T-shirts?
4: I wouldn't consider it.
3: Okay.
2: Right.
4: And I'm not sorry.
2: I don't know how much more of this punishment we can take, or your ego can take, Will. Maxine, you've won.
4: Holy shit. Oh, shit. I'm so sorry. I just... Oh, my God.
2: It's all good. It's all good. Don't swear again. $10,000 is yours in the new Chery Tiggo 4. You've got business class flights to go and see Harry Styles at Madison Square Garden in New York.
4: Oh, wait, are you serious?
2: We are serious.
3: Unless you want to swap for the Townsville, yes.
4: No, I don't.
3: Oh, just checking. Stop checking.
2: Stop saying that. It's going to be
3: checking.
2: A great gig tomorrow night.
3: Just having a look.
2: Hey, Maxine, I'm interested. Who are you going to be taking? Because you can also take someone to go and see Harry Styles at Madison Square Garden.
4: I have 2 prospective people that I'm going to consider taking.
2: Whoa, okay.
4: One, you're going to laugh at this. One is my mum, obviously.
2: Oh,
4: I love
2: beautiful.
4: My mum.
2: Beautiful.
4: And we've both never been to New York, and it's actually a place where I want to live one day.
2: Wow.
4: I jokingly said to this boy that I met a couple of months ago that I was going to enter this competition, and I said as a joke that if I won, I would consider taking him.
2: What, and you're still seeing this guy?
4: I am, yeah.
3: Wow.
2: So you're choosing between your new potential love and your mother who raised you.
4: Yes, that's correct.
2: What a dilly of a pickle. Honestly, which way are you leaning right now? If you had to make a decision right now, is it mum or the new squeeze?
4: I think it might be the new squeeze.
2: Sorry, how long have you known him for? Just a couple of weeks?
4: No. Months.
2: Months, okay, sorry. Months, okay. Wow. God,
4: yep.
2: What a massive win for him. That's extraordinary.
4: I know. I actually don't know who gets the better end of the deal here. I think it's still me.
3: You also get the $10,000 in the car.
2: You going to share the cash with him, or cash is all for you?
4: I kind of have thought if I do take the mystery man, I would actually give most of the money to my parents to say thank you for being great parents to me.
2: There you go. And the car?
4: Yeah.
2: Giving the car to your parents?
4: No, I want the car.
3: Good on you, Maxine. You sound like a legend, mate. Have a wonderful time. Explore North America and beyond with United Airlines. 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All thanks to the beautiful people at United Airlines. Honestly, I think one of the best prizes we have ever had. Maxine, wow-wee, that is a life-changing prize.
4: Oh, yeah. You took the words out of my mouth. I was just about to
3: awesome. Congratulations, mate. It's a pleasure. We won't send you a DJ Will t-shirt. It's a money-making exercise. If you'd like one, willandwoody.com.
2: That's right.
3: Click on menu, go to the buy.
2: Yep.
3: We've only sold four, I think. But five.
2: Five, we've sold five.
3: Five, huge.
2: There we go.
3: Melanie C, she's up next, the Spice Girl. She might get a free
2: t-shirt.
3: One.
2: Yeah, give her a t-shirt.
3: She might get a free one.
0: 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When I wake up, like everything is brand new. 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
5: Now, congratulations, Janine, taking out Think Like Trace. We got a photo with Janine with the big check.
2: Okay.
5: A lot of people, comments. Congratulations, Janine. Well done. I want to read our comment from Matt. Okay. Matt started going, congratulations to the winner. Also, after Maddie's convo on air the other day about being a hype king at the supermarket.
6: So I like to do a supermarket stroll each day to see what bargains there are. I happen to be around the produce section of Woolworths, near where they've got those salad kits. And this lady just spied me dead in the eye and went, oh, it was on the absolute top shelf. She said, oh, would you be able to yoink that one down for me, please? Boom, the hype king reigns supreme. Yeah. That lady
5: he
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5: 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Also, after Maddie's convo on air the other day about being the height king at the supermarket, I'm in disbelief. 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
1: 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Mm-hmm. 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
1: 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You can get one for yourself. They're in hot demand. We've had a lot of requests for free t-shirts. Sorry, guys.
2: No, not doing it.
1: This is a money-making exercise.
2: Of course it is.
1: Oh, Sexy Darcy, you want to say something? I've got Mel C on the line. Make it quick.
3: Okay, well, do you want to think, maybe like some point during the show we go, bam, now, next five orders are free.
1: I've only got half an hour left, mate. Mel C's on the show. All right, sorry about that, Mel. Hey, before we get Mel to play Can You Hear It, I should say The Voice continues 7:30, yes. Monday, Tuesday on 7 and 7 Plus with Mel C and a brand new host of Judges Woods, which is very, very exciting for everyone, including a secret judge, which I'm... Can I mention that now?
2: So I'm
1: a bit confused about the secret judge. Can I say the secret? Can I say Tones?
2: We can say, yeah, Tones has been, okay. we know Tones involved now. But I'm interested to ask you, Mel, did you have any idea that Tones and I was joining the show?
4: No.
2: Yeah.
4: Honestly, because, you know, sometimes when you see things on the telly, you're a bit like, yeah, you know, you definitely knew that was happening.
2: Yeah.
4: We had no clue. I think, you will see that when this is all revealed. We were floored, but it was brilliant. I love Tones, and she was brilliant. She's a great addition to the show, but it was a big shock.
1: Bury yourself.
2: Yeah, we love Tones.
1: Yeah.
2: Now, Tones has never played our famous game, Can You Hear It?, which is basically trying to tell the difference between beer and soft drink based on the sound of the can opening. We've found that musicians tend to be pretty good at this.
1: The musicians have done really well recently. Gary Barlow famously got 8. Came in here and got knocked down 8. He did very well. Mm-hmm.
2: Joe Jonas got 6. 5.
1: Rob Thomas had about 6 as well, I think.
2: 5 Seconds of Summer got 9.
1: Yeah. Stiff competition.
2: Yeah. I think Amy Shark got about 6 as well.
1: Yes.
2: Anyway, do you think you'll be good at this, Mel?
4: We'll find out.
1: We'll find out.
2: Okay, now, bit of an honesty policy here, Mel. I'm going to trust you to close your eyes.
4: Okay.
2: As I crack a can into the microphone here, you tell me if it is beer or soft drink.
4: Okay. Ooh, that is a tricky one. I'm going to go for soft drink. It had a very high-pitched fizz.
2: And that's all we've got time for because that was a beer.
4: Oh, no. I'm obviously not good at this game.
2: You're tied with Jason Derulo, actually, who he also.
4: That's not my company. Not at all.
1: The king. Yeah. The absolute king. Oh, Mel, it's been lovely to see you again. I should mention The Voice continues 7:30 on Monday, Tuesday on 7 and 7 Plus. Mel is going to be up there judging with Richard Marks, Ronan Keating, Kate Miller-Heidke, and Secret Judge in Tones and I. Lovely to see you, mate. Congrats on the wedding.
4: Great.
1: As well. That was
4: so
1: awesome.
4: I'll
1: lovely. Have a great day. Goodbye.
2: Bye, Mel.
1: See you, Mel. See you later.
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0: those mates that just want to keep going. It's Will and Woody keeping you up.
1: Guys, we're going to get out of here. Been brought to you by Mazda Australia all this week. And Woodrow, the big gig tomorrow night, Club 237.
2: Well, the big tour, mate. The big national tour. Comes to a close.
1: My family's relieved. I'll be honest. I was playing an under-14 girls soccer training on Monday night. Wasn't home for bedtime. Yes. Left before the kids got up on Wednesday to go and DJ at a coffee run.
2: This is the grind, man.
1: And then getting away for the weekend where I'm usually on the ground to DJ a club in Townsville.
2: You, as your manager,
1: this is what it's been all about. It's about walking away from the family life and back into the spotlight.
2: How do you think David Guetta feels?
1: I don't know if Guetta's got kids.
2: I don't think Guetta has met his children. I don't think he's ever actually seen them in the flesh.
1: It sounds like a slander. I'd say...
2: No, I've said that. I think... Because allegedly, he's so
1: I don't think
2: busy.
1: He's got kids. He's got kids.
3: He's got four kids.
1: Is that right?
4: Yeah, he's got Tim, Elvis, Angie, Cyan, and Skylar.
2: Beautiful name. Beautiful name. Normal names. But he would barely see them, mate.
1: Cyan.
2: He's traveling Sean. The world. Sean. Oh, is it Sean?
1: Sean.
5: That's how you say it, Sean.
1: Cyan. It could be Cyan. It's a colour, isn't it? Cyan.
3: Yeah.
1: C-Y-A-N.
3: Yeah, C-Y-A-N.
1: Yeah, it's a colour. Cyan.
2: Cyan.
1: Cyan.
2: Well, he's never met Cyan. Because he's DJing, mate. This is what you want. You want the DJing to get going.
1: Yeah, I do.
2: And I think a big part of it will be tomorrow night. This is the fork in the road for me. This either makes or breaks you. I don't want to put more pressure on you.
1: Mm.
2: For me, it is just a guaranteed, this is our moment.
1: Yeah.
2: We're going to the stratosphere after this.
1: Yeah.
2: You're going to play some bangers. You look good.
1: Thanks, man. I've got a tan. It does feel a little bit dark, if I'm honest. Almost inappropriately dark, I would say.
2: I was told that it would fade.
1: Very, very dark. I'm feeling very dark.
2: I thought it would fade. I have been informed that it gets darker. So strap in. And you are going to look delicious tomorrow night at Club 237. If you can't get to Townsville, I'll say it again. Follow us on the socials. Will and Woody, TikTok, Instagram. All of them. And then Monday on the radio show, we will recap the entire thing. Did you rock it? Or did you cock it?
1: Cock it.
2: Like, did it not go well? I'm sure it'll be fine. Townsville. Who wrote that? That's good. Not Townsville.
1: I made that joke yesterday.
2: Did you?
1: Yeah.
2: Well done you. Anyway, see you Monday.
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1: In one corner is Trace, Lady of the People. Bundy's it girl, always making sure Bundy hears the bangers you want to hear. In the other corner is Maddie. 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Until now!
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1: 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Welcome, Melanie.
0: Hey.
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10: Good morning, Alana McIntyre here with the latest. The Albanese government is introducing new laws to Parliament next month to make sure parents dodging child support pay up. Children across the nation are owed a massive $2 billion in total. The overhaul is eventually going to crack down on parents who are overseas. Australia and the Philippines are moving closer to a formal defence agreement. Richard Marles met with his Philippine counterpart in Darwin, confirming work is underway on a defence pact as both countries review their growing military cooperation. A community in Thailand's been left shocked after a teen shot his grandparents, then opened fire at a school near Bangkok. More than 30 people are injured and at least 7 have died. One student says she had to climb over the fence to escape. CNN correspondent Ivan Watson says police found the teen's grandparents were also shot at his home and have seized his devices.
11: Police say that it looked like the 14-year-old had been looking up other mass murder events and incidents prior to what he did here.
10: New South Wales has seen a rise in teacher and principal sackings as the Minns government cracks down on bullying and boosts the number of investigators dealing with teacher misconduct. About 500,000 people are set to head to the Ekka in Queensland over the next 9 days, and an inquiry is underway into food labelling after Four Corners tested hundreds of items. The ABC found some foods which claimed to be Australian were actually sourced from China.
0: Four Walls Realty, specialising in all things sales. 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It's 939, your sport now.
10: The Warriors have defeated the Panthers 28-12. Penrith coach Ivan Cleary says they missed the start.
12: Yeah, like at least sort of kept ourselves in it and made a bit of a run at the end there. But the start was definitely a big factor.
10: Isaiah Yeo went off injured with a potentially season-ending pectoral injury in the first half. The Roosters survived a scare to defeat the Bulldogs 20-18, and the Hawks have recorded a 67-point loss to the Lions in the AFL.
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13: We've got ourselves a beautiful sunny weekend for Bundy. 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

0: Hey, it's Hit 939's Maddie and Trace, and it was a huge week on our breakfast show. Think Like Trace finally went off. Congratulations to Janine from Norville, who took out $5,260.
1: I'm just so glad it didn't go down to one word next week. Could you imagine if I just had to match one word?
0: Would have been hilarious, but we are back to five words, Think Like Trace. Yeah. And back in place, $50 to spend at South Clan Hotel if you just match three words when we play after seven on Hits.

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8: Good morning, Alana McIntyre here with the latest. At least 7 people have died and about 30 people are injured after a teenager opened fire at a school in Thailand. Terrifying videos show students climbing through windows to escape and running from the campus near Bangkok. Thailand's Prime Minister says the 14-year-old gunman killed his grandparents at their home earlier in the morning as well.
9: It is a violence, but it is not caused by criminals. It is caused by an individual who has lots of pressures and tensions.
8: The federal government is going to introduce new laws to Parliament next month to deal with a staggering amount of outstanding child support. Parents across the country owe a combined $2 billion, with more than 1 million kids registered to receive it. 10 people have debts of more than 1 million. Detectives in Victoria have charged a teenager as part of their investigation into notes that were left at shops instructing owners to call the commission. The 17-year-old's been charged with a range of things, including trafficking cocaine, ketamine, and possessing counterfeit money. A powerful winter cold front is moving over southern Australia, bringing rain and windy conditions over coming days. Intense rain and storms are moving through WA at the moment. A new research has revealed the cost of high temperatures on young people's mental health as we head towards a hotter summer thanks to El Nino. For every 1 degree rise in the daily temperature, the risk of mental health problems goes up by 1%.
0: 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It's 939. 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
8: In NRL, the Roosters are level with the Panthers after coming from behind to beat the Bulldogs 20-18 last night. Canterbury coach Cam Ciraldo says he's disappointed in the result, but not their effort.
10: We had to defend a lot of try line defence and defend it for long periods, you know, due to ourselves doing it to ourselves.
8: And Penrith lock Isaiah Yeo has sustained a potentially season-ending pec injury during their 28-12 loss to the Warriors.
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11: We've got ourselves a beautiful sunny weekend for Bundy. 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
12: Yeah, before we go any further, here's a sample of what to expect.
13: I was asked never return to brownies.
12: sorry, keep going.
13: So
12: I wasn't allowed to go back to brownies.
13: Right, you're still here, and so are they.
6: It's Myra and Big Trev.
14: Not
8: Hello.
14: Allowed back. Not allowed back.
15: No. Not allowed back. One knife fight. Not allowed back.
14: I know.
15: Oh.
13: I use those badges as ninja stars.
15: Oh, you got metal badges?
13: Yeah, we were hardcore in the 80s. That's what we were.
14: Well, we're here for an hour of PG fun.
15: Yes, you're welcome.
14: Yep.
15: We want to know when you had to pay it forward, or did someone pay it forward for you? Myself and my beautiful wife Breezy were out on a date and someone paid for our meal.
13: That's so nice.
15: It was amazing.
13: This is not the first time it's happened to you either.
15: Well, it was like the second.
14: Is it because you dress like that, homeless?
15: No, I don't.
13: I've got pants on today.
15: Because I look homeless. And I dress like, probably me.
13: All right. We're also going to talk about songs, the song lyrics that you get wrong. Always a common thing.
15: Mm-hmm.
13: Alex Cecile. Song lyrics that you get wrong.
14: Yes, there's always a few. We're going to get into that next. It is Moira and Big Trev. A moment.

0: Hope you're having a good one right now. It's Moira and Big Trev.
1: Saw some really cute little clips today of Sabrina Carpenter and Taylor Swift. Nothing to do with the wedding. I mean, nothing at all to do with that.
2: Was she at a Taylor Swift's wedding as well?
1: Yes.
2: There would have been.
0: She must have been. I didn't.
1: Yeah. She's so teeny tiny, Sabrina Carpenter. She's so gorgeous. Even my son said, that wine glass looks way too big in her hand. I'm like, because you're used to me, son. A real woman. Drink that little thing under the table.
0: That's right. This is what they call a goblet.
1: A fishbowl.
2: Yeah, I was going to say, hey, can I? You cannot, sir.
1: Have a listen to some of the songs that Sabrina Carpenter and Taylor Swift people have misheard their lyrics before. Have a listen.
3: Someone thought that line was, and I got this femboy, and he won't stop calling. And I got this femboy, and he won't stop calling. I need to enunciate better. And I got this one boy, and he won't stop calling. Got a lonely Starbucks lovers. Got a lonely Starbucks lovers. They'll tell you I'm insane. Got a long list of ex-lovers. They'll tell you I'm insane.
2: Oh.
0: What? Is that what you thought it was?
2: I thought it was Starbucks.
1: Are you kidding me?
2: Yeah, Starbucks lovers, you know, like coffee lovers. I always thought it was...
1: You did not.
2: I thought it was... That they, you know, coffee lovers, Starbucks lovers.
1: A long list of ex-lovers.
2: No, Starbucks lovers sounds way better. And the femboy, what was the other one?
3: Femboy. Someone thought that line was, and I got this femboy, and he won't stop calling. And I got this
0: femboy. One boy. And he won't stop calling.
2: One boy. Doesn't even sound like one boy. It sounds like femboy.
0: Now it does, because that's what you've
1: that's
0: just heard.
1: That's all you're going to hear. All right, misheard lyrics. We want to know, what did you think the song said and it really didn't?
2: No, Starbucks is
1: way... You're more. Happy with Starbucks?
2: I'm way happy with Starbucks. Mm-hmm. Sorry to all the Taylor Swifties out there.
0: You don't want to make them angry.
1: No. They're high on life this week.
0: Yeah, they are. You look like you've just thought of one, Trevor.
2: I've got one, but my wife will kill me, so no thank you.
1: All right, then.
2: I'll tell you off.
0: Okay. All right, well, yeah, give us a call for misheard lyrics, ones that you got wrong.
4: This is Moira and Big Trev.

0: This is Moira and Big Trev.
1: And we are talking Misheard Lyrics, another classic one from ABBA in Dancing Queen. Feel the Beat from the Tangerine.
0: Ah, yeah.
1: Oh, it's a good. It's Tambourine.
2: Yeah, of course.
1: Yeah.
0: I always did the Alex the Seal.
1: Alex the Seal. Yeah.
0: Seal.
1: Beautiful.
2: Mine's I Lick the Seal.
1: Pardon?
2: Yeah.
1: Not the one in Tasmania, I hope not. He's going to take you out. Yeah.
0: That's why Trevor's not allowed at SeaWorld.
1: There's one
2: you lick
1: seal.
2: One seal.
1: It was just one seal. Marina, what is the misheard lyric, please?
3: So the old Hot Chocolate song, I Believe in Miracles.
1: Oh, yes.
3: I used to think it was I Believe in Milko.
0: In what? What?
3: The Milko. I think I was in the Milko with Cam or something.
2: I thought you said snorkels.
1: I thought you said no-goes.
2: No-goes!
1: Thank you, Marina.
4: Oh, man. Thank you.
1: Great.
2: Hayley, misheard lyrics. What happened?
5: So when I was younger, I used to sing the song, the Skyhook song, horror movie right there on my TV, but I used to sing horror movie right there on my titty.
2: Oh, God. Oh, sweet Lord have mercy.
0: The Skyhook song?
1: Yes.
5: Skyhook, yes.
0: Yeah.
5: Oh, sure.
1: Oh,
2: sing it again.
1: I'm sure they would have loved that.
5: But I was only young, and my parents still torment me to this day.
1: I love it.
0: Oh, yeah. Watch a horror movie
1: right there on my TV. Yep, gotcha. It does kind of fit.
0: Yeah, okay.
2: Depends.
5: Depends, like titty.
2: Yeah.
0: Okay.
2: What size?
1: Alrighty. Nikki, what is the misheard lyric, please?
6: I always, when you hear it, you can't unhear it. I blow bubbles whenever you're not here. The Macy Gray song, you know, my world crumbles when you're not here. It took me years to realize.
1: My world crumbles when you're not here, and you thought it was I blow bubbles when you're not here.
6: Yes.
2: What?
6: For years I was hearing that.
2: Right there.
0: Here it comes.
7: I blow bubbles when you are not here.
1: I love it.
2: Yeah, way better.
1: I cannot unhear that now, Nikki. That is forever what that lyric is.
6: Yes.
1: Thank you, darling.
2: Thanks for wrecking that song.
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9: Finally went off. 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
10: Yeah, okay. 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
9: 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Well done. 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
9: Okay.
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10: What's not? 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
2: On Sunday, my beautiful wife and I had lunch by ourselves because both our boys were away. I had a mixed grill and Breezy had surf and turf. It was awesome.
3: Did you have chips as well?
2: Yeah, I had chips.
3: What were the chips like?
2: The crunchy and
3: were
2: perfect.
3: Were they perfect?
2: Crunchy and then soft in the inside and just they were cooked perfectly. Nothing burnt. There were some crunchy ones there too, but...
4: What sort of seasoning do they use at Mike's?
2: Well, the marinated chops were next level. I'm going to talk about them. They were just the best chops that I've ever had in my life. And, you know, I've eaten my...
3: Oh, you've eaten a lot of chops.
2: Share
3: of
2: lamb. Mm. Yeah, these
3: whole
2: like,
3: paddock, I reckon.
4: Just chunks of lamb. The rest of the lamb's still there.
2: Yeah, but, yeah, just next level. Mm. Anyway, we had our meal. Couldn't have any dessert because we were so full. Then we got up to pay for our meal and someone already paid for it. Now, would you like to have known who paid for it or would you be, oh, that's really nice?
3: I'm more than happy with that's really nice. That's lovely.
2: Yeah.
3: For them to do that to you. You know, I think it's not like you haven't had enough luck in your life, that this is not the first time this has happened.
2: Mm-hmm.
3: And the fact that you love talking about it on air and making us all incredibly jealous.
2: No, that wasn't my intention.
3: Sets of barbecue under my nose. But anyway, that's fine.
2: Oh, barbecue.
3: No, I had someone pay for my groceries. Remember one time?
2: Oh, you'd like to bring that up, don't you?
3: When I was at Westfield
2: Kilmer. Oh, right. Yeah. God, groceries.
3: And it was very close to payday, so everything was non-branded. Like, everything was the cheapest of the cheap. So all the Woolworths brand, I think it was Coles, all the Coles brand, everything else. And a lady put her card on top of it for me, to which I burst into tears. And then asked her to go to BWS with me.
4: And you went back and got all the good stuff.
3: Yep, absolutely.
2: I burst into tears too.
3: You did not.
2: With happiness.
3: Because you were so full.
2: I was so full.
3: I was in a food coma.
2: I had to sit down in my car so I could fit in the seat. To run around there. But we want to know those pay it forward moments. Have you like been in the drive-thru and someone's paid for your coffee? When we, the first time when we, our food.
3: The first time.
2: When we went to sushi, Breezy and I went out for lunch. It was probably a couple of weeks after. We saw a nice couple there, so we paid for their food.
3: That's
2: and
3: nice.
2: Then left.
3: That's very nice.
4: Mm. Are you going to do the same with this?
2: Oh, it was way too much. No, yes, we're going to do
3: it. I probably need even more.
2: We're gonna do the same thing.
3: I was so much money. Like the $1 million I won back in 2004.
2: Yeah, we'll do the same. We're going to go to Macca's.
4: Oh, so not the same place.
3: No, 50 same codes for everybody.
2: You get a code. You get a code. I'm the Australian Oprah Winfrey.
4: And that's all.
3: Really poor.
2: This is my husband, Gus. But we want to know your pay it forward moments. Maybe you did it for someone else. Maybe that mystery person that done it for us.
4: Yep.
2: We want to know your pay it forward moment, please.
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1: Kissed on the...
2: We went and had a meal, my beautiful wife and I, but someone paid for it. Mm. Thank you to whoever it is.
1: And where are you going to be next weekend?
2: We want to know your pay it forward stories. Jade, what's yours?
3: So last year we had a lay-by at Kmart for our Christmas stuff.
1: Hmm.
3: And I got a message one day and someone had paid off the entire thing for me.
2: Oh, no, my gosh. No way, Jade.
1: Wow.
3: I cried. I was at work. I was emotional as hell. It was the most generous thing ever. We have four kids under the age of five, so there was a lot of toys and stuff.
2: Oh,
3: it was
2: Jade.
3: Almost $900 stuff. It was incredible.
2: How much?
3: $900.
1: Oh. My gosh.
3: Yeah, so for the very kind person out there, thank you so much.
2: Jade, that is an amazing story.
1: It's beautiful.
3: Yeah, it's incredible.
1: Wow.
2: Oh, my God. What an awesome Christmas you guys must have had.
4: Yeah. Thank you, Jade. That's so good.
1: Kylie, what's your pay forward moment?
5: Sunday, our soccer widows. My husband and son are heavily involved with Perry Football Club. So six of our soccer widows went to the Bowls Club, newly renovated. First of all, my name got called out for a members draw, $500. Then I won a meat tray. Then I donated some of that $500 to the Pokies.
1: Nice.
5: They had a competition. I won a picture case and won another $200. So the little girl that called out my name three times got a bonus. I tipped her.
1: What? You what? You kissed her?
2: Tipped her.
1: Oh, sorry.
2: So sorry.
1: I'm pretty sure that's not the bonus she was after. I mean, I'm sure you're lovely, Kylie, but it's more the pineapple she likes.
5: Yeah, there you go. Thanks, champ. Yeah.
1: That's awesome.
2: Oh. Thank you, Kylie.
6: No, I just want a tip. No, put it away.
2: Tammy, what's your pay it forward moment?
7: Hey, Trev, how you going? You guys are unbelievable.
2: Oh, thank you.
7: My mum and I sold our property in Canunga, which you've heard Michelle said would be at the right time.
1: Oh, yes.
2: Good. Wow, awesome.
7: Anyway,
2: yeah.
7: What happened was I had a piano that was in really good condition and I couldn't take it with me.
1: Right.
7: So I asked, I put it out on, like, Facebook if anyone would like it for their kids to learn, that sort of thing.
2: Yeah.
7: Anyway, the lady couldn't get it, and she, like, texted me 20 minutes on the day before we were leaving to say she couldn't do it.
1: Oh.
7: Anyhow, it happened to

0: turn out that the two removalists were helping my mum. They were also helping me. And the young fella that was there, he just sat down at the piano.
1: No.
0: And he started playing it.
1: Yeah.
0: And I said to him, you play the piano? And he goes, oh, yeah. He said, it's beautiful. It's in tune. It's everything.
1: Yeah.
0: And I said to him, it's yours.
2: Oh.
0: And the look on his face was just blank. And he goes, no, no, no. Do you want something for it? And I said, no, I want somebody who can love it. I said, because I can't take it.
1: Wow.
0: And I said to him, you've got to do one thing for me. Play me a song.
2: Oh.
3: And take it
0: out. So he did. And I cried. And he and his mate unpacked some of my mom's stuff, put it in, and he said, you sure you don't want money? And I said, no, just promise me that you'll pay it forward for somebody else somewhere in your lifetime.
2: Oh,
1: that's
2: Tammy,
1: amazing,
2: that's
1: Tammy.
2: Beautiful. Thanks, Tam. Ooh. That's lovely.
1: Thank you.
2: Lucky he was good, too. Imagine if you just...
3: Can you do anything besides Chinese chopsticks?
4: Oh, my God. This is Moira and Big Trev.
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4: Good morning, Alana McIntyre here with the latest. Delays are expected all day now at Sydney Airport, impacting flights across the nation. Former pilot Richard de Crypny has told Seven more than 650 flights are due into Sydney today, but there's still a shortage in air traffic control.
5: Look, these air traffic controllers are very skilled, very professional people. They run a very safe operation, but there just aren't enough of them when they go sick. There isn't enough redundancy for them to be give a resilient service.
4: Jake Colajasny has been identified as the Geelong player at the centre of the AFL concussion waiver scandal. The 30-year-old defender says he's disappointed his medical history has been made public. The Geelong player assuming all legal responsibility for any on-field brain injuries. Police are investigating if a 23-year-old man was mauled to death by a pack of dogs in Sydney Southwest. His body was found at the Eskol Park Estate. Detectives are looking into whether he was actually an intruder, police seizing gloves and a balaclava. A judge has accused Meta of fueling a youth mental health crisis in the United States, labelling the social media giant, which owns Instagram and Facebook, a public nuisance. The judge ordering Meta to pay more than $500 million for failing to warn the public about dangers its platforms pose to children. And today is the first day of the ECCA in Brisbane. About 500,000 people are set to head there over the next 9 days.
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4: Zia Yeo went off injured with a potentially season-ending pec injury during the Panthers' 28-12 loss to the Warriors last night. Coach Ivan Cleary says things went wrong early on.
6: Probably the start. Yeah, I mean, you can't win the game at the start, but you can sort of lose it. I just felt like missed the star, then all of a sudden you got a guy in the bin.
4: And the Chooks have defeated the Bulldogs 20-18 at Allianz Stadium. It puts Trent Robinson's men level on 36 points with Penrith.
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7: We've got ourselves a beautiful sunny weekend for Bundy. 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

0: Hey, it's Hits 939's Maddie and Trace, and it was a huge week on our breakfast show. Think Like Trace finally went off. Congratulations to Janine from Norville, who took out $5,260.
1: I'm just so glad it didn't go down to one word next week. Could you imagine if I just had to match one word?
0: Would have been hilarious, but we are back to five words, Think Like Trace. And back in play is the $50 to spend at South Clan Hotel if you just match three words when we play after seven on Hits.

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1: Good morning, Kylie. Welcome to the Maddie and Trace Early Bird Club. Can you tell us what gets you up so early?
2: I am a tuck shop convener.
1: Oh, yeah. So she's the head of the tuck shop, organises everyone. What school?
2: St. Luke's Anglican School.
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1: Okay. So what?
3: I have never heard convener. Tuck shop convener. I've never heard that.
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3: 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Never heard tuck shop convener.
1: Oh, is that a Queensland thing? Because that used to be when we were at school.
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1: She's a top dog and you're not.
3: She's a meanie convenie.
1: I like that. I hope that's not her nickname around St. Luke's. Here she comes.
3: The meanie convenie.
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2: Today in the news, there have been major developments with the war on ugly. We're crossing live to our reporter on the ground now. How are things over there?
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7: Good morning, Alana McIntyre here with the latest. Australians hoping to fly today can expect delays all day due to an air traffic control staff shortage. Passengers planning to fly out of Sydney have been told to expect delays of at least 1 hour. Jake Colajasny says he's disappointed his private medical history has been made public after it was revealed he's the Geelong player at the centre of a secret concussion deal. The AFL has issued Geelong a please explain letter, and former AFL players are demanding transparency on exactly what happened. Geelong CEO Steve Hocking has denied the player was pressured into making a deal.
8: I take responsibility for the fact that we didn't lodge it with the AFL and the PA.
7: Jake Colajasny says he participated fully in the AFL's independent concussion panel process and was comfortable with the outcome. A 17-year-old man has been charged in Victoria, accused of leaving notes on shops around Melbourne and regional areas, telling the shop owners to call the commission. The notes are referring to the cartel targeting businesses with firebombings linked to organised crime figures. A judge in the US has called Meta a public nuisance, saying the social media giant that owns Instagram and Facebook is fueling a youth mental health crisis. And a powerful cold front is moving over southern Australia this weekend, bringing rain and windy conditions to WA and South Australia. The wet weather will hit inland parts of New South Wales late tomorrow.
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7: In NRL, the Roosters have survived a scare to beat the Bulldogs 20-18. The Dogs scored 3 tries in 11 minutes. Canterbury coach Cam Ciraldo says they didn't lack effort.
9: I thought, considering how poorly we played in the first half, it was a pretty good sign that was only 8-2. So boys had a lot of confidence out of that. Just needed to be a bit more direct and aggressive with our attack and get a bit more set for set going, which we did in that 20 minutes after half time, and we look great.
7: And the Warriors defeated the Panthers 28-12.
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10: Maddie and Trace with you out and about on a beautiful Saturday morning. We've got a sunny one today with a top of 26 at Waterview Estate, North Bundy. Tomorrow it's going to be much of the same, a beautiful sunny day with a top of 23 degrees. But yeah, as I mentioned, right now where we are at Waterview Estate, North Bundy, and what a beautiful location, it's 19 degrees.
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0: Hits 939's Maddie and Trace. We are out and about on a beautiful, firstly, beautiful Saturday morning for Bundaberg.
1: This is winter in Queensland, top of 26. It started off with a bit of fog, as you said yesterday, so well done for that.
0: So we're in a North Bundy at Waterview Estates, and how beautiful.
1: It is.
0: It's almost too fancy for us. I'm surprised they let us in.
1: Actually, yeah, when I walked in, I thought, have they got the right people to do this outside forecast? Because we're not fancy.
0: It's quaint.
1: It's just stunning.
0: Yeah, it's packed full of history
1: and
0: as well.
1: This is how fancy it is inside. We haven't been inside yet. We were going to have a look. There's a bath that's amazing I want you to check out.
0: I've seen the pictures online.
1: There is a rum and cigar room. Like, hello. That is fancy.
0: That is brilliant. 12 acres of beautifully landscaped grounds established in 1868. So just a little older than Trace.
1: Oh, I do.
0: 158 years old. Historic homestead that's been recently renovated. Picturesque river views. The tree. Okay, the historic fig trees. But let's not just stop at the fig trees. Man, these trees are amazing. You've just got to imagine how long they're being grown for.
1: And this is the perfect place. So your weddings, even birthday parties, you can have your engagement, anniversaries, private gatherings, and you can book the accommodation. So this house, 4-bed, 3-bath. Mm. Like, I know you think I've got a mansion at Millbank, but this is a proper. If I lived here, I would be hoity-toity.
0: Well, I don't think you got 12 acres either.
1: No, I think it's 700 this square
0: meters. It's a massive ground, and it is just the perfect wedding location. And there's a bunch of areas that you could choose depending on the volume of your wedding as well. It's like there's about 5 different spots that you could choose to host your wedding, and they're all a little bit different, and they're all a little bit better for either less people or more people.
1: Yeah, so if you come on out today, there's exhibitors here from, like, look over there to the stunning wedding dresses done up. There's events set up, people. So, you know, there's an arbor there with the chairs. You can get married. There's another one there. A videographer is here. So on your day. And we're

0: broadcasting from the actual resort pool area. Let's just talk about this.
1: Absolutely gorgeous. It's got the barbecue setting there in the background. It's an amazing pool. But what is sort of what's so good about this area is you got all this amazing resort pool stuff, but almost you feel like you're in a different time being here.
0: Yeah, exactly. Exactly.
1: Because it's so historical.
0: Yeah, it is absolutely beautiful. The guys here have done an amazing job to restore this, and it is fancy for Bundaberg, and that's what I love. Mm. Like, if you're just got engaged and you're thinking, where do I want my wedding? Come and check this out today. We're here till 9. There's a sausage sizzle happening. Bring the kids on down to the wheel. Heaps of prizes to be won. And if you come and inquire today, get this, you go into the draw to win a deluxe overnight stay at the Waterview Estate. Imagine me and Mark just staying here. Not that we can win, but imagine us here in the cigar and rum room.
1: It fits.
0: It just aligns, doesn't it?
1: It's just right.
0: Yeah, I wouldn't be able to invite you and Teague over because, you know, it's a bit too fancy for you guys.
1: Display, we've got event vendors on today as well that you could be talking about for particular things like weddings.
0: Yeah, so if you are getting married, come and talk to the guys and you can, you know, talk about your vision and they can help you come to life on your special day.
1: We would love to see you here today, particularly if you've never checked this venue out. Trust me, it is amazing. Maybe it's one of Bundy's best kept secrets.
0: Yeah.
1: Waterview Estate here in North Bundy on Hits 939.

0: Hey, it's Hits 939's Maddie and Trace, and it was a huge week on our breakfast show. Think Like Trace finally went off. Congratulations to Janine from Norville, who took out $5,260.
1: I'm just so glad it didn't go down to one word next week. Could you imagine if I just had to match one word?
0: Would have been hilarious, but we are back to five words, Think Like Trace. And back in play is $50 to spend at South Plan Hotel if you just match three words when we play it after seven on

0: It's 939's Maddie and Trey's out and about on a gorgeous Saturday morning for Bundy. We're at 2 Gavin Street, North Bundaberg, for Waterview Estate, which we're calling Bundy's best kept secret.
1: Yeah, like I've lived here since I was 20, so I've lived here for 10 years.
0: And you lived over the north for ages.
1: Oh, you didn't get that one. No, I got here at 20, so quite a while. And yeah, I lived over here and I've never been here. So if you're looking for it, go right to the end of Gavin Street. You can drive up the driveway. There's a car park and then you just get out. And this stunning renovated house and the pool area, just insane. So come on, look, the kiddies are playing games. We've got Connect Four. We've got golf here as well as my favourite, cornhole.
0: Yep, the hole.
1: Yeah, we'll have to have a game of that, see how we go.
0: Yeah, plenty for the kids to do. Games-wise, they've got the sausage sizzles cranking, the coffee. Keen to grab one of those in a moment. But also, just check out this amazing venue.
1: Yeah, so you can come and talk to the exhibitors today. There's, you know, set-up people there. There's wedding dresses there. You know, if you're recently engaged or even if you're thinking about having, you know, an anniversary party, a birthday party, because you can stay in the house. Imagine having a big event and they're just walking inside. Four bedrooms, three bathrooms, a cigar and rum room, may I say. It's just stunning. And, yeah, it seems a bit too fancy for Bundaberg, doesn't it?
0: Well, not too fancy for the Queen of Bundaberg herself.
1: Oh, no, but just for everyone else.
0: Like, so if Mark finally wakes up to
1: himself.
0: He
1: is coming here today. I'm going to show him around. He needs to put a ring on it.
0: And maybe have the event here.
1: October, we've been together 10 years. Maybe it's time.
0: It'd be Bundy's wedding of the century.
1: Oh, God. We could give away tickets to come
0: really
1: to
0: good.
1: Mark Trace's wedding. Maddie can be the MC.
0: We'll sell the rights to New Idea.
1: Oh, yeah. Oh, I don't know if I'd get money for that. Maybe just the local Bundaberg Today.
0: Give him first rights to the photos.
1: But come on down, check it out. It is absolutely amazing. We're going to go for a walk inside in a minute to check it all out. But I've seen the pictures. Looks insane.
0: Any inquiry lead for an event here, booking goes into the draw to win a deluxe overnight stay at the Waterview Estate.
1: Yeah, so make sure you come on out. We're only here till 12, but yeah, when you see the driveway, there's a big sign at the front saying Waterview Estate. So if you've never been here like myself, and just drive up the driveway and you'll see everyone here all set up.
0: It is so worth checking out, from the amazing old buildings that have been beautifully renovated to these trees that I don't know how long they must be growing for.
1: Imagine getting married here, like the trees, the background. Like, we're looking across now to Key Street over the Burnett River. It is just the perfect spot. And this is winter, and look, not a cloud in the sky.
0: Yeah, I mean, if you look at their website, they have examples of the different locations that you could get married in the one area.
1: Yeah, it's
0: here.
1: Not just one area.
0: There's multiple areas,
1: yeah.
0: And they're just suited to how many people, how many guests you've got.
1: Like if you've just got a very intimate wedding, there's a place for you if you've got a bit bigger. So it's just, yeah, I absolutely love it.
0: This is an amazing venue. It's on 2 Gavin Street, North Bundy, Waterview Estate, here on Hits 939.
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0: It's 939. It's Maddie and Trace. We are out and about on a gorgeous Saturday morning for Bundy. Blue skies, sunshine. We're at 2 Gavin Street, North Bundaberg, at Waterview Estate.
1: Yeah, come and check it out. It's absolutely amazing. The grounds, as exhibitors set up. And when you turn up, if you make an inquiry, you can scan this code and you can go on the draw to win an overnight stay at Waterview Estate. 12 acres. It's on the river. I think it is, like you said, Bundy's best secret, because I didn't know about it.
0: No, and we were speaking to someone earlier and they were like, oh, thanks for having this today, because I said, we've been living here forever and we didn't even know this was here.
1: Yeah, so it's a perfect opportunity. Like, look outside. Stunning, stunning day here. And you can check it out because there's so many different areas, whether you're planning a wedding, even a birthday party, an anniversary. Imagine having it here. And then you can party on and then go inside, go to bed. Absolutely amazing.
0: This would be a massive upgrade on any of our work parties.
1: Just a slight one. But actually, I might send our boss, Jim, a message saying, next party, let's have it here.
0: Have it here.
1: Look at the pool.
0: Have your functions here.
1: I could be sitting on this banana lounge in my bikini having a cocktail at a Christmas party.
0: Just as you deserve.
1: Yes, queen.
0: Going into the cigar room.
1: And yeah, jump in the pool, go on the rum and cigar room, come back out in the dip. Absolutely amazing. The barbecue area is set up. So, Maddie, you can be on the tongs there cooking up a storm on the barbie.
0: Oh, absolutely. Oh, that's exactly what I'd want to be doing at our work Christmas party. From weddings to boutique stays to your celebrations. So birthdays, anniversaries, engagement, reunions, baby showers, private gatherings, whatever you want.
1: Yeah, so make sure you come. It's a perfect day today. We're here till 12. You know, come on out. You can talk to everyone. Like, look at these beautiful wedding dresses set up. There is a videographer here as well. You can talk to him. And yeah, just
0: you almost feel like you've gone back in time.
1: Yeah,
0: because it's so classically restored. We just had a little look inside.
1: Absolutely amazing.
0: And it's amazing. Yeah, it's like we've just, in a great way, we've transported back to another point in history.
1: Yeah, so
0: and the trees, honestly, I know it's not just about the trees, but I
1: you love your trees.
0: I just love these ones. They're so big.
1: And even the owner, Simon, said the birds, like, that come in
0: the
1: these
0: amount
1: trees.
0: Of different birds that you would get. Yeah, it's perfect for them. So I'm just looking at the fig tree in front of us. You're thinking, how old must that be?
1: And look at that as a backdrop for photos. Absolutely
0: yeah, it
1: stunning.
0: It is an absolute monster of a tree. It is an absolute monster of a venue, actually. Waterview Estate is where we are today. So it's North Bundy, 2 Gavin Street on Hits 939.
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0: Hits 939's Maddie and Trace out on a gorgeous Saturday morning for Bundy. Blue skies, sunny. We are at 2 Gavin Street, North Bundy at Waterview Estate.
1: It's the perfect day to come and check it out. Absolutely stunning place. And we've got exhibitors here like Rachel from Tiffany and Timber. Good morning, Rachel.
2: Good morning.
1: How are you? Now, first tell us, because I said how long you've been in business for, and you said, oh, fairly new. How did you start up Tiffany and Timber?
2: I started it because my daily business is strategic business code, doing HR and payroll, which is very boring.
1: Yeah, let's be honest. It's a job that has to be done, but yeah.
2: And I wanted something to show my creative side and, you know, get all dressed up and be pretty and do all the styling.
1: Oh, so tell us a bit about your business. So we're here at this beautiful state. Say my partner proposed to me. We're getting married here.
0: He woke up to himself finally.
1: He finally put a ring on it. I ring you, Rachel, and say, right. And I share my vision. What's your business do?
2: We specialise in Tiffany chairs. So I do only have the beautiful white Tiffany
1: chairs.
2: Oh, they're
1: stunning.
2: With the timber, natural timber arbor and all the signing table with the chairs and all the styling to go with it.
1: I'm going to be honest, I did not know what those chairs were. And now I know, but it's the crisp, beautiful work. When you get married, just look at the chairs and they're amazing.
0: So Tiffany is the style?
2: That's correct.
0: Okay. Yeah, there I didn't you know go. If it was the brand or the style, so I just shut up.
1: Hence the name Tiffany and Timber.
2: Yes.
1: I was going to ask you where you got your name
2: That's
1: from.
2: That's how I created it, yes.
1: Okay, so you started this business because you wanted a bit of a creative outlet. Have you ever, like, have you always wanted to do something like this? What was the moment you go, oh, I'm going to do this?
2: I'm getting married next year.
1: Okay, here we go. Nathan realises he's got a good thing and put a ring on it. Yeah.
2: Yeah, so that's why I started it. As I said, my day-to-day is in figures and numbers and contracts, and I just wanted something a little bit more creative. I'm getting married next year, and I'm like, let's do it.
1: Oh, I love
2: with
1: that.
2: With my style.
0: Oh, so you're going to be doing a lot of your own stuff for your wedding?
2: Yes.
0: Yeah, okay.
1: Oh, look at that.
0: Hands on.
1: And it saves you money if you're doing your
2: own
1: as well.
2: And we know a lot of the other vendors here. Marianne from the Opulent Co., Tony from Dreamy Lux events. So we know a lot of the other collaborators. So I love collaborating with other businesses and doing events together.
1: Okay. Now, if people are listening going, oh, this sounds like my type of wedding, how can people get in contact with you? Have you got a Facebook page people can go to and have a
2: look? Tiffany and Timber Event Hire on Facebook or Instagram.
1: Okay.
0: And how gorgeous a wedding's going to look at this venue as well.
2: It is stunning. Absolutely stunning.
1: Did you know about this place?
2: I did know, but okay. I've met 3 people today that have actually come here saying that they got married here 20 years ago.
0: Wow.
2: And that beautiful

0: timber swing over there yeah. was there 20 years ago.
1: There's so much history, isn't there?
0: Under that beautiful, huge fig tree. It's just stunning.
1: Yeah, mixed with all the modern renovations, it's kind of like old meets new.
0: Yes.
1: I feel like I get transported in time as I was coming through the driveway here.
0: Look at this pool.
2: Yeah, it is stunning, a resort side. But imagine getting married here 20 and coming back now to the place you got married and seeing it now. That's so beautiful.
0: Yeah, it's just stunning. I'm so happy to see it opening again.
2: Well, Rachel, thanks for the chat. If you want to check it out, Tiffany and Timber is the name. Rachel, thanks for the chat.
0: Thank you so much.
1: We are at Waterview Estate. It is 2 Gavin Street, North Bundy. We'd love to see you here on Hits 939.
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11: Good morning, Alana McIntyre here with the latest. Another day of flight disruptions across the nation. Passengers heading to Sydney Airport can expect an hour-long delay today due to air traffic control staff shortages that are causing flow-on delays across the country. Former pilot Richard De Crespi has told Seven something needs to be done.
12: If aviation was a human body, air services is like the lungs, and at the moment we're trying to run a marathon on one lung. There just aren't enough people.
11: The federal government is going to introduce new laws to Parliament next month to deal with a staggering amount of outstanding child support. Parents across the country owe a combined $2 billion, with more than 1 million kids registered to receive it. Detectives in Victoria have charged a teenager as part of their investigation into notes that were left at shops ordering owners to call the commission. The 17-year-old's been charged with a range of things, including trafficking cocaine, ketamine, and possessing